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97.1 CHT, Utah's number one hit music station, Dancing with the Stars. New episode, of course, tonight on ABC. And then the tour, Dancing with the Stars Live, going to be hitting the Delta Center in March.

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1: Can you guys play Baby Doll by Dominic Fike, please? Thank you.
0: You are welcome. Another satisfied customer. Hope you're having a great afternoon, everybody.

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Let's play new music from Adela. This ain't in

0: this is a pretty cool little story we got going on here. Utah license plate that has the Feed the Kids logo actually helps eliminate school lunch debt. Now, you could have an argument with me all day long about why we should just have free lunch for kids, but we're not there yet. The Utah Lunch Debt Relief Foundation has launched a new specialty license plate that directs $30 from each annual registration renewal toward paying off school lunch debt across the state. So, yes, I will pay that. And yes, I think it's a great idea. But let's also get free lunch for kids at school no matter what. Come on, legislature.
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You're going to try to get down there for game day with ESPN College Game Day Saturday morning in Provo. First time since 2009, right? It's since 2009. BYU versus Notre Dame. It's going to be a battle for the ages. I'll watch it on TV. Thank you.

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0: turn that down a little bit. There we go. What's happening? My name is John Camucci.
1: I'm your friend, Becky Mitz. We are also live on TikTok for 1 hour every weeknight. 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
2: 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Just let us know what you want to hear.
0: We also have a special guest joining the show, so we're going to get to that in just a little bit. We're going to kick off our show with Dominic Fike. This is Baby Doll with Social Club.

0: 97.1 ZHT. It's John, Becky, and Kayla. This is Social Club. I think some of us are taking pumpkin spice way too far this season. There's a crazy trend going on right now.
1: I don't think it's too far. I think it's cute. So there's a viral trend where people are actually bringing hollowed out pumpkins into coffee shops. What? Don't do that.
0: We talking about.
1: Don't hate. This is cute. It'll be cute for your Instagram. So hollowed out mini pumpkins into coffee shops, and they're at. All right.
0: Go ahead.
1: Asking baristas to pour their pumpkin spice lattes inside of them. Isn't that cute? So then you put your little straw and you drink your pumpkin spice latte out of a pumpkin. Now, a lot of baristas are actually saying no because they're like, oh, the bacteria, pumpkins carry dirt and that's not safe and blah, blah, blah, blah. So if you do want to try this, the advice is to, you know, order your pumpkin spice latte normally. And then when you get home, pour it into a freshly cleaned pumpkin. Take your Instagram, TikTok photos, and there you go.
0: Is it cute? Yeah. Yes, it is. But am I bringing a whole pumpkin into a Starbucks? If I'm that barista who, like, has to be handed a pumpkin and being asked to put a pumpkin spice latte into a pumpkin, I'm going to be mad. I'm really going to be annoyed during my shift, I think.
2: I think it's a cute idea for socials, but you should just order the pumpkin spice latte and then pour it in yourself. Don't make the baristas do it, you know? Like, you can send it to socials.
0: I don't hate that.
2: But making the baristas do it,
0: Maybe we'll do it before Halloween, we try it on the show.
1: We should and take cute pictures.
0: With our little pumpkins?
3: Pumpkin!
0: See, we'll give it a shot. I don't hate it.
1: I'm here for it.
0: Let's do Sabrina Carpenter. This is Social Club.

0: 97.1 ZHT. It's John, Becky, and Kayla. This is Social Club. Have you ever had one of those songs that are stuck in your head for so long, it almost starts to annoy you a little bit? There was a study that just came out, and scientists have essentially figured out why our brains do this to us. They say it can be called earworms. You've probably heard that term before, but the technical term is the involuntary musical imagery that songs can bring to you, which is basically when your brain starts playing a song without choosing to hear it, which happens probably 80% of my day, to be honest. Now, they do say these tend to be songs with a bunch of repetition, catchy melodies, and distinct musical patterns. So it all comes down to pattern recognition. The more your brain can predict the pattern, the more likely it is that that song is going to be literally stuck in your head all day, which explains why literally, for whatever reason, all day today, I've just been hearing the Home Depot theme song. I can't stop thinking that.
1: Of all the songs.
0: Of all songs.
2: Like, there's no like lyrics to it, though. Yeah.
0: No.
2: That's just stuck in your head?
0: My brain goes, boop, beep, boop, bop, boop.
3: If you're a pro, you know.
0: It just lives in my head, rent free. Is there a song that's been like living in your head recently?
2: Kayla?
1: Bad and Bougie. Na-na-na-na-na-na-na.
0: That's kind of a Migos. Throwback, low key.
1: I know, but I think it's because I recently saw an interview with the Migos, and so then I just went down a rabbit hole of all their songs.
0: That used to be Rest such a vocal stem of mine. Bad and Bougie. Bad.
1: Uh-huh.
0: Yeah.
1: Right, the little ad-libs, you know?
0: It's so annoying. I can remember lyrics from songs back in the day, but like cannot remember someone's name the minute after I meet them. It is so hard for me.
2: I do that all the time. Oh my goodness. Also, the very last part of Taylor Swift's I Knew It, I Knew You, I don't know why, but that's always stuck in my head. It's the way she does it, because she's always like, I knew it. She almost does it in a way that's like, do you know what I mean?
0: That's the thing.
1: That bothers me too.
2: That's the only time she does it, but it gets stuck in my head all the time. And I'm just walking around like, I knew it.
0: We don't get to choose these things. They just stick in our head.
2: No, we don't.
0: So if you're laying
1: in bed. One
0: more
1: time, Becky?
0: Yeah, go ahead.
2: I knew it. You know what I'm talking about. She does it every time.
0: I'm going to hear that before bed tonight now.
4: Okay, be honest. Are you team John?
0: You feel like you always end up dating someone that looks like your ex.
4: Team Becky.
2: If I'm judging in the gym, that means other people are judging me in the gym.
4: Or team Kayla.
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0: song could ever say. 97.1 ZHT. It's John, Becky, and Kayla. This is Social Club. And I saw this really cool headline today. I was so excited for Slater. She spent literally years and years building a fan base, and it was just announced she is going to be headlining Madison Square Garden in New York City.
1: Well deserved, by the way. So she's got an album coming out December 4th called Worst Man in America. It's a follow-up to her album Worst Girl in America. That's her whole shtick. She's got a whole different Instagram profile dedicated to Worst Girl in America. This show at Madison Square Garden is a one-off happening June 21st, 2027. And it's the only show so far that has been announced for her in terms of promoting this album on tour. But I think it's just so iconic to be like, you know what? I'm only going to do one show.
0: Yeah.
1: And guess where I'm going to do it? Madison Square Garden, which wow. I know that's right.
0: It just shows you, like, you don't really need to have, like, the biggest song in the world. But if you have a strong, dedicated fan base, like, that can take you even further. So excited for
1: I guarantee a sellout. I'm very excited, too.
0: Steady Swims.

0: 97.1 ZHT. It's John, Becky, and Kayla. This is Social Club. So this is for all my short kings out there. How much money would you pay to be 3 inches taller? Just 3 inches. Because I'm looking at this one guy right now, just went viral. His name's Aaron. And his dad just spent $150,000 on this surgery that lengthened his son's legs so he could be 3 inches taller.
1: Crazy. Like, I don't know why anybody would. I feel like you have to go through months of recovery, up to like a year, right? Physical therapy, all to change something that society has decided makes a man more or less attractive. I just hate that they feel the need to do that because, you know, maybe some people feel like they can't get a girl because they're so short, you know?
0: No, literally. And this kid, he even said that, like, he had to go through extensive nerve pain to recover. And he had to relearn how to walk normally because you got 3 inches on each of those legs. And I guess his dad was 5'2 when he was growing up. And And his dad said he was literally experiencing so much discrimination for his height that his son, he didn't want him to have to go through that. And his son, he's 5'6", this kid who just had the surgery, or was 5'6". I guess
1: that's
0: now
1: not
0: he's
1: bad.
0: 5'9". That's what I mean. 5'6" is not that bad.
1: I would date a 5'6" guy. I dated a 5'5" guy. I think it's all about your confidence and how you carry yourself. I don't care how tall you are. If you have an attitude and a swag about you that's 6 foot, I will date you.
2: If the dad was 5'2", this is the lesson I would teach my son, which is I got your mom, so being 5'2 doesn't necessarily stop you from getting women. That's what I would think, right? If you think about it.
0: I mean, there are some girls who refuse to date people that are shorter than him. Like, I'm friends with a couple of them. But, like, at the end of the day, so that's not your girl. Like, go find a girl who will. Like,
1: right.
0: That doesn't,
2: totally.
0: $150,000. You know what you could do with that money? Like, that.
1: Right.
0: I mean, come on. Let's do this. So that's $50,000 per inch right there. Like, that's. Why not keep going?
1: And you know what they do, right? They, like, not to get graphic, but they cut the bone in your legs, right? And then gradually pull them apart so that new bone marrow grow. It's just, it's intense. I don't know if I would want to go through that just to be a little bit taller.
0: That's why. And for like 3 inches, then you're 5'9". Like, that's where I'm at right now. That's the most average. Like, I'm still on the border of short king. Like, if you're going to spend 150 grand, you better be 6 feet or like be able to dunk somehow. That's crazy. Let's play some Drake on Social Club.

0: someone suggests turning on Social Club, but then starts talking about something else.
1: Do you actually want to do this or not?
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0: 97.1 ZHT. It's John, Becky, and Kayla. This is Social Club. So, ladies, I found this study today, and I'm very curious to run this by you, so you can tell me if you find that this is true or not. They were saying that between men and women, of course, like everyone, you know, can be attracted to the people they're attracted to, but women specifically apparently spend more time looking at other attractive women. There were these researchers that essentially like did a whole thing and they tracked a bunch of eye movement essentially. And they were shown pictures of men and women. And, you know, the heterosexual women were, of course, looking at the attractive men. But they spent an abnormal amount of time recognizing other attractive women. Whereas like a lot of the guys would glaze over the other attractive guys. So like women kind of didn't really discriminate over which people they thought were attractive, period. Like, do you find yourself looking at other attractive women?
1: Oh, no. Every 10 women that are gorgeous and stunning, one attractive man. That's it. For every 10 women, one attractive man.
0: I had your mic off, so I need you to repeat that fact because I think I got it, but I want you to say that in the clear.
1: When I go outside, for every 10 women that I see that are beautiful, I see one attractive man. Maybe. Maybe.
0: I don't disagree. Men are kind of goofy looking. Kayla, if you're out, like, do you find yourself admiring other attractive women?
2: All the time. I'm like, oh my God. And I say it to their face. I'm like, oh my God, you guys are beautiful. Like, oh my God, your eyes are like, I have no problem complimenting another woman because I know how I like to feel when they compliment me. So
0: see, I'm trying to bring this around for men. I feel like I find myself doing this at bars. Like if there's a guy wearing a nice shirt, or I'm really into like hair and haircuts. Like if you look at my whole For You page, like there's so much just hair content on there. So if like a guy's got a nice cut, I'm going to go up to him and I'm going to be like, hey man, whoever does your hair, like it does an incredible job. And I feel like sometimes it hits and I feel like guys don't really get complimented by other men as much. So sometimes it hits, but then sometimes you do get a weird look and guys are just like, not about it.
2: If you get a weird look, surprised how it could make somebody's whole day.
0: Yeah,
2: say it again, Becky.
1: I said, if they're giving you a weird look, John, they're insecure.
0: Thank you.
1: Because exactly. I think a confident man would be like, dude, thank you. Dude, that's so nice. Thank you.
0: Yeah, I do think it's time to compliment other dudes. Like, I feel like you guys do that a lot in, like, the bathrooms and places. I hear it.
1: Oh, I still won't compliment other dudes, but the more the merrier, I guess.
0: Fair enough. Steve Lacy says, oh, yeah, with Social Club.

0: 97.1 ZHT. It's John, Becky, and Kayla. This is Social Club. So this story is absolutely crazy to me that the actress Selma Blair was recently arrested for this this incident on an airplane.
1: Okay, so if you have not, I shouldn't laugh. Sorry, this is not a funny situation. But Selma Blair, I don't know what happened on this airplane, but she was allegedly trying to open the door while the plane was moving. She was being disruptive. So the flight attendants had to subdue her. It ended with her getting arrested and even being checked out at the hospital because they believed that she was having some sort of health crisis. But in the process of her being upset with the flight attendants, she bit one of them, allegedly.
0: I mean, I feel like other bite marks or not, you know?
1: But the funny part about this story is that this is not the first person Selma Blair has bit. So,
2: like, she's a serial biter.
1: These are all confirmed by her people who she has bit in the past. So I thought it would be fun to play a game with Kayla where I'm going to give you an actress or actor's name and you're going to have to guess on whether or not Selma Blair bit them. Are you ready?
2: I'm ready.
1: Okay. Kayla, did Selma Blair bite Seth MacFarlane?
2: What? That is not true. False. No, can't.
1: Okay. She bit him.
2: Wait, that's she did?
1: She bit him.
2: Is that a chomping sound effect?
0: I don't know. Who knows? I think that's live audio.
1: She bit him.
0: From
1: she
0: Selma
1: wrote
0: Blair.
1: About it in her book saying that she bit him and he did not like it. It was very weird. These are all confirmed by her. I want you to know that.
0: That is crazy.
1: Are you ready for the next
2: one? Okay. Okay, yes, I'm
1: Kayla,
2: ready.
1: Kayla, did Selma Blair bite Kate Moss?
2: Yes.

0: 97.1 ZHT. It's John, Becky, and Kayla. This is Social Club. I mean, kind of a big week for Taylor Swift. She's breaking even more records this week.
1: Are we even really surprised? So as of this weekend, she now spent a total of 100 weeks at number one on the Billboard 200 albums chart across all 15 of her albums. Now, she's now the only artist or the second artist in history to reach that number. The only act that is ahead of her is the Beatles. Wow. Okay, they have 132 weeks at number one. Taylor still has 32 weeks to go, but I mean, the way that she's going now, she's going to reach that in no time.
0: I would not be surprised. I really wouldn't. Let's play our new one right here.
1: This is Patient Zero.
0: Well said.

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1: Come on, bring me there, bring me there, bring me there. Come on, bring me there. I want to go there, I want to go there.
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2: All right, let's do it. 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
2: So we're going to be live on TikTok. Make sure you tap in TikTok Radio. We're going to be hanging out with her for the next hour. This is Ariana Grande.

0: 97.1 ZHT. It's John, Becky, and Kayla. This is Social Club. So the good news is we are live right now on TikTok. If you were to head to TikTok, go to the search bar, and you look up TikTok radio, you're going to see the little live icon. Tap in because we do have a special guest with us today, Becca Bastos.
1: Hey.
0: Thank you so much for joining us.
1: I'm so excited. This is so cool.
0: We're so excited to have you at this point of the show, right? We're live for an hour. We're live on video. We're live on the radio. Becky here, we've given her a side quest at the very beginning of every hour. And this is just something she has to finish by the end of this live hour. And today's is going to feature you. Becky, you want to tell her what you're doing?
2: All right. So in the past, Becca, they have tasked me to draw John and Kayla in various different ways. So the first task I had was to draw John and Kayla in general.
1: Okay, amazing work.
2: As you can tell. Then the next task was to draw John and Kayla as rock stars. Okay, so we're getting into how Becky draws. Then the next thing was draw Becky, John, and Kayla as Santa and their elves.
0: As you can see, the artwork is 10 out of 10 here.
1: 11.
2: 10 out of 10 here.
1: 11.
2: Now, from one Becca to another, I don't play, right? So you get that. So instead of the 12 or the 24 pack of crayons they gave me, I door-dashed 100 colored pencils for you. So
1: That's
2: the side quest.
1: You're going to have a fine point now. I want to see
2: detail.
1: I'm
2: going to get everything right. You got it.
1: I want to see pores, every strand of hair.
2: Oh, I won't do that to you. Don't worry. But we are going to draw you as a radio host since you're going to be a radio host for the evening.
1: Cool.
2: And that's what I'll be doing throughout the hour with my 100 colored pencils.
0: So scale of 1 to 10. 10 is like full faith. How are you feeling about this right now?
1: From one Becca and Becky to another, 10.
0: All right, let's hope we keep that energy. We've had made some people scared with these drawings, but we'll see how this goes. This is Audrey Hovind.
3: Yeah, me.
0: Sue me with Social Club.

0: when someone suggests turning on Social Club but then starts talking about something else.
1: Do you actually want to do this or not? Do you actually want to do this or not?
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97.1 ZHT. It's John, Becky, and Kayla. This is Social Club. So I think this is something we've all experienced at one point or another. We go to a show, and there's someone next to you who's screaming the lyrics to whatever song that they're listening to. And sometimes it's so loud that you can't hear over everybody else. And there's this video that's going viral right now of a girl who was just living her best life at a Chainsmokers concert.

0: She's doing that on purpose.
1: Can I say, I was just going to say, come on. Hey! That's not singing. Right. If it's singing, I get it. She's doing that on purpose. Don't do that.
2: In general, though, when you roll up to a concert, you hear those people who are not doing it on purpose sometimes. What is your take on that?
1: I really want to believe, like, have a good time, you know, mm-hmm. and enjoy. It is annoying when you can't hear the music.
2: Right.
1: When you can't hear the reason why you're there, you know? But I would never, ever, as someone who can't do confrontation at all, I would never say to stop.
2: I mean, I couldn't.
1: I would say sing louder,
2: that's a
1: actually.
2: Death sentence.
1: Why don't you just keep, turn the volume up?
2: Yeah. Mm-hmm.
1: Yeah. I can't.
0: I think that singing at a concert is perfectly okay, because isn't that what live music is for? Right? I've been that person screaming at the top of my lungs because the music makes me feel some type of way. That's what I'm here for.
2: Yes.
0: And if you don't like it, move.
2: Yes, but. You can sing at concerts. I don't think that's up for debate here, but I think it comes with some kind of self-awareness. There's a difference between singing and those voices that are so piercing. It's the one my mom used to scream when I was playing baseball as a kid. All the parents are screaming. I could hear my mom for some reason.
1: Of course.
2: Because like there's a depth to it. And I feel like if you have one of those voices, that seems disrespectful to the people around you.
1: Yeah. I will say that's okay for me for a concert, but at a Broadway show, don't sing along. Mm. I've been to the Michael Jackson show. People were singing, and I guess you're supposed to be singing along, but that was annoying.
2: Yeah, I get that.
1: Yeah.
2: If we're live right now in the chat on TikTok, so I would be curious to hear where you stand on this. Clearly, you've been to a concert. I know people have been screaming around you. Do you think it's okay to scream those lyrics? Let us know in the chat.
3: Which one are you, John?
2: Get yourself some ugly friends if you don't want your partner to cheat. It's the only way to do it.
3: Becky.
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3: Or Kayla.
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0: you come in or what?
1: 97.1 ZHT. It's John, Becky, and Kayla. This is Social Club. So oftentimes I think you hear about a celebrity that at some point says they want to run for office someday. We hear it all the time. In fact, it really happened at some point. But sometimes you hear from a celebrity that you actually believe, like, oh, I do think they will also run someday. And I think that happened with Zara Larsson. She was on a podcast, the Las Culturistas podcast, with Bowen Yang and Matt Rogers. And she literally was talking about whether or not she could run for office someday.
2: It's like, I can see myself going to politics, like when I'm 50.
3: Yes. Actually?
2: Yes.
3: Oh, wow.
4: In Sweden or here?
2: I think probably in Sweden, but who knows? Who knows?
3: I can see that.
2: Yeah, and like, let's, like a singing mandani.
3: Yes.
2: Like someone who is just full of people.
3: Agree.
2: And who just does good things.
1: See, I feel like I believe her.
5: I believe
1: her. She's going to do it.
5: And the thing is she's being genuine. I know her.
1: Oh, yeah.
5: Like that.
1: I believe it.
5: Yeah.
1: 100%. She's someone who, like, isn't also scared to say those crazy things that, like, people are going to disagree with her for. Like,
5: no.
1: She's never really backed down from that.
5: She's so real. Mm-hmm. And she shares so much about herself. I love her. I really respect her. I want her to be my president.
1: Yeah. Hello?
5: She's Swedish.
1: Zara?
5: I moved to Sweden.
1: Also, Soulja Boy just announced he wanted to run for president, too. This week.
6: Okay. Yeah. I want to be his campaign manager. I support this.
1: I still stand by the fact that those rallies would go crazy.
5: Yeah,
1: though.
5: They would.
1: A little crank that they in would. The audience.
5: Oh my God.
1: I'm curious though, is there a celebrity that you feel like would be a great office holder someday?
5: Lady Gaga?
1: Wow.
6: Ooh.
1: Just went out on such a good answer.
5: Lady Gaga.
1: Stella Lesley.
5: She's so powerful.

0: 97.1 ZHT. It's John, Becky, and Kayla. This is Social Club. So we are live both on the radio and on TikTok Live, by the way, at TikTok Radio, with Becca Bastos in the studio, who's been an incredible guest so far. Thank you so much for being here.
1: Thank you for having me.
0: We did want to play some of our routine games with you that we play a lot on this show. And Kayla is going to run this one. How well do you know the news?
1: Not super well. I mean, I'm pretty into it, but not like daily.
0: Good. This should be fun for us.
1: Okay, great.
2: Okay, we're going to play real or fake headlines. So I'm going to give you some. And you just got to tell me if it's real or fake. You ready?
0: Wait, let's make this intense. Hold on.
1: I'm scared.
2: Oh, yeah. We need the dramatic music. Okay, Becca. First headline. Archaeologists discover a 100-year-old time capsule in upstate New York containing nothing but restaurant menus. Is that a real or fake headline?
1: Real. Too specific. Really?
0: No, wait. That's wrong.
1: Whoa! Wrong.
2: Why would you do that? I was like, wait.
0: I got carried away. I just wanted her to be right. I was like, oh, it sounded good to me.
1: That was on purpose.
2: Sorry, that is so fake.
1: Okay.
2: Number two. Evil monkey gangs send 40 to hospital in Nepal.
1: Real? Am I just going to say real for everyone? But I'm going real for that. It feels too specific once again.
2: That's
1: right. Are you
2: right.
1: Buying this time?
0: I hope so. No, I was like waiting
1: real.
0: For confirmation.
1: So it's real.
2: So there is a hospital that's being seen a surge in patients hurt by monkeys that have been breaking into homes and shops.
0: It's terrible.
2: 40 people have sought treatment for monkey bites over the past month and a half. And doctors are warning people in that area, you know, be careful, lock your doors. Monkeys are breaking in.
3: Wow.
2: Crazy,
3: are they
2: right?
3: Monkeys or Selma Blair? Sorry.
0: Thank you.
2: Stop. Don't do that.
1: Oh, no.
2: Okay, here we go. Last one. The first internet packet. Sorry, let me do it again. The first internet packet transmitted by carrier pigeon is up for auction. Is that a real headline or a fake?
1: Fake.
0: Is that real or fake? No. The notes are very misleading in my email here.
2: It's real.
1: No way.
2: It's real.
0: I guess carrier we're playing this doing game together, I guess. I really don't know the answers, it appears.
2: Yeah, so a piece of internet history that traveled by pigeon is going up for auction. The idea began as like an April Fool's joke in the 1990, and this engineer wrote detailed rules for sending internet traffic by bird, so now it's being auctioned off. But I'm sorry, Becca. You did not get...
1: I failed.
2: You did not win this.
0: Yeah, but to
2: you
0: be fair, neither did I. So I feel like we both kind of lost
2: Yeah,
0: this
2: you were terrible at the sound effects today, John. I don't know what's going on.
0: I had one job, and I did not come through with that at all.
1: Slacking here.
0: Literally. I got to fix that
2: next
0: time.
2: Oh, my gosh.
0: It's going
2: we're
0: to
2: Rihanna. We're live on TikTok right now. Come join us.

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0: 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It's John, Becky, and Kayla. This is Social Club. So I think this is one of the worst possible mistakes you can make as a groom. You go up to the altar and, you don't say your wife's name.
1: I don't know how you recover from this, to be honest. So this happened to a couple in Australia. They were at the altar and the groom said the bride's sister's name.
2: Druche.
3: Take B.
2: Emily Grace Pumphrey.
3: Emma
2: Grace Pumphrey.
0: I was just like,
1: okay, I understand. Jail. Like, the names are very, very similar. Emma, Emily, but that's the one day that you have to get it right. You know what I mean? Why is the sister's name top of mind? I don't think it's like relationship ending, but it's enough to make me side eye. That's just my opinion. What do you think, Becca?
4: Look, a lot of families around that day, they're doing a bunch of stuff. I would have everyone's name in my mind. I'm not defending the guy, but you know, when you're little and you're in school and you call your teacher mom, maybe it's that. It's just like a panic. Mm. I don't know. But actually, that's bad, too, because you call your teacher mom because you love your mom.
0: that's actually an interesting Freudian kind of slip.
4: Yeah, so it might be, I don't know. But it is Emma and Emily.
0: That was my thing.
4: It's so close.
0: I feel like if it's that close, like, we got to cut the guy a little bit of a... He's shaking up there.
4: He's shaking.
0: The guy's on the most nervous day of his life.
4: Yeah.
0: Poor guy.
4: He's on stage.
1: I also was like, oh, maybe because, you know, she's a maid of honor, so she was standing right behind the bride, and he just happened to look at her. Maybe. But I don't know. Is giving
4: jail.
1: A little sketchy to me.
4: And she responded right away, of course.
0: I love that, like, Becky is coloring right now. She just looks up and goes, jail.
1: She's like, jail.
0: That's really all there is.
1: He probably slept alone that night.
0: Nothing else to say here. We are live on TikTok right now if you want to hop in. Live with Becca Bastos. So at TikTok Radio, you can come in and join the chat. This is Dua Lipa.

0: 97.1 ZHT. It's John, Becky, and Kayla. This is Social Club. So we are live on TikTok right now and live on the radio, obviously. And Becca Bastos is with us, who has just been such a guest so far. Thank you so much for being here.
1: Thank you for having me.
0: We played a lot of games with you. And I feel like the last one, we kind of did you a little bit dirty. So we're going to play a new one with you that we do love to play called 1 Second Songs. There are some birthdays, some songs that are celebrating birthdays today. So we're going to play you a little clip, just about a second, of a song

0: It's literally called Still Dre.
1: Oh, okay. So that kind of was 3 for 3.
2: Give it to her.
0: I think it kind of is.
1: Give it to her.
0: Do you want to give a little exit speech? I mean, 3 for 3,
1: pretty
0: good.
1: Thank you guys so much for believing in me. Thank you to my mom. Thank you to my teacher.
0: Who's in the chat live on TikTok right now. Thank you, Allison, for being here.
1: Thank you, Allison.
0: A little shout out on the radio, too. If you want to join, we are literally live on TikTok. We would love for you to hop in the chat. We have a couple more minutes before we reveal Becky's side quest for the night. But we are definitely having a good time, so hop in that live.
3: Okay, be honest. Are you team John?
0: You feel like you always end up dating someone that looks like your ex.
3: Team Becky.
1: If I'm judging in the gym, that means other people are judging me in the gym.
3: Or team Kayla.
1: This is why when you spin the block on an ex, you don't announce it.
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0: 97.1 ZHT. It's John, Becky, and Kayla. This is Social Club. So we've been live in the studio with Becca Bastos right now. We're live on TikTok for just a couple more minutes. Loved having you here, by the way. Your mom is in the chat. Your aunt is in the chat. You got a friend in the chat. Like, you really brought the gang.
1: Whole family tree, actually.
0: It's incredible. Yeah. But you're doing a lot of big things. I'm sure they must be proud. I mean, you were kind of telling us on TikTok, but not quite on the radio yet, that you just completed your LA show. It's called Sinking, right? And now you have one coming up in New York.
1: Yes.
0: If someone is like just discovering this show for the first time, like, what can you tell them about this show that you've done?
1: It is a one-woman, four-act comedy show, musical comedy show, I'd say. There's two songs. It's where I embody the four different women I feel like each month throughout the span of my menstrual cycle because I struggle with PMDD, and so I feel cuckoo. And so, yeah, I'd say it's really fun. It's a journey. It's dynamic. Anyone could come and enjoy it, men, women, anyone. And, yeah, it's really fun. Did I say fun probably 20 times or?
0: That's how fun it is though. and really for men too, like I think we were talking about this off the air too. I think it's so cool that it not only is it fun, but it's kind of informative too. Mm-hmm. As a guy who has a mom and a sister and a girlfriend, like I feel like some of those things we don't really learn on our day to day. So it's kind of interesting for men to go to these shows too.
1: Yes. I think there's something for everyone.
0: Are they having some of that fun?
1: For sure.
0: Okay.
1: They're having a lot. They are. And I've heard it firsthand from men. They're having that fun. And I hope like women who are going through the same thing can leave feeling a little less alone. Community. Yeah, we're getting comments. Yeah, amazing. So it's fun.
0: I love that.
1: Yeah.
2: And so where exactly is the show? When is it happening? And all the details on when people can get tickets.
1: Yes.
2: And where they can find you.
1: The show is December 6th at the Bell House in Brooklyn, New York. At 4:30 p.m. You can get tickets on my socials. You can go to thebellhousenewyork.com and get tickets on there through Ticketmaster. We sold out the first show, so we added an earlier second one. So there's two shows that Sunday.
0: I hope I'm not sharing too much info here, but you were kind of hinting that there might be some other cities that you might take this show to as
1: there
0: well.
1: There might be an East Coast tour in the spring. There
0: Stay
1: might be.
0: On the lookout.
1: Yes.
3: All right. Well, my question was about your sold out show, but I think you answered all of my questions. I just have my drawing to show you for the side quest.
0: Are you ready? Let's so at the very beginning of this hour, we told Becky she has to draw Becca. And the reveal...
3: I'm so sorry.
0: ...is in front of us.
3: I'm so sorry. I'm so sorry.
1: It's not bad. It just looks like the earphones are my actual ears.
0: Becca, if you had to describe the photo, how well would you describe how she did?
1: I'd say a solid 6 out of 10. Okay. She got the hair. Nice. She got the hair.
3: I'll take it. I'll take a 6
1: I can't
3: out
1: really
3: of 10.
1: See any other of the features.
0: Yeah, she stopped at the hair. She
1: big
0: got,
1: lips.
0: She got the hair.
3: I don't know. Yeah, the lighting. Maybe I have to stay still, but the lighting, I promise it looks better in person, or at least that's what I say.
0: Do you feel confident about it, Becky?
1: No. Yeah, how do you feel?
3: But is that better? Oh, no. That's better, huh?
0: I'm reading some of the comments right now on TikTok. It's not bad. We got a couple of 6 out of 10s. iHeartRadio called it a masterpiece, by the way.
2: Oh.
1: The shirt's
2: Someone
1: not
2: said
1: bad,
2: it's amazing.
1: It doesn't look like a kimono. It looks like my shirt.
3: Oh, okay. Yes, thank you.
1: Yeah, it looks like my shirt.
3: I like a kimono, too.
1: I like a kimono,
3: Yay.
1: Too.
0: Well, look, if you're listening right now, we're going to be live for just a couple more minutes. If you want to see this painting before it goes up on the
4: 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We're your For You page
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All right, we were hanging out with Becca so long that we kind of got carried away. But welcome back to the show here. We are going to get into another brand new hour. So thank you for hanging out with us. Becca's got a live show you can get some tickets to, and we're going to get right into it.

0: 97.1 ZHT. It's John, Becky, and Kayla. This is Social Club. So I was very excited to hear about this collab today. Olivia Rodrigo and Chappell Roan are coming together on a song this week. How freaking cool is that? I'm so excited.
1: Me too. What is the song going to be, John?
0: So it's going to be a remix of Expectation, which is off Olivia Rodrigo's new album. She just threw up this tease on her social yesterday.
2: Ooh, Olivia does remixes now.
0: And fans immediately knew that that had to be Chappell Roan's voice. And so then finally today they confirmed we are getting a remix of Expectations.
3: Yay!
0: I feel like we've been waiting for Olivia and Chappell to do an actual song together for the longest time. So I know a lot of people are very excited about this.
3: Yeah, this is my favorite song off of You Seem Pretty Sad for a Girl So in Love.
0: Is it really?
3: And again, Olivia doesn't do remixes, I don't think, ever.
0: No,
3: the
0: only,
3: the fact that Chappell is her first one is crazy.
0: Yeah, the first collab she did was literally with The Cure on her new album. So now that's opened the door and she's ready to drop some remixes in. So that first
3: and
0: one,
3: a music video is coming with it.
0: I know, this Friday.
3: Ooh.
0: It's all going to go down.

0: 97.1 ZHT. It's John, Becky, and Kayla. This is Social Club. I think that one of the weirdest parts of becoming an adult is realizing that making friends is now so much harder than it used to be.
1: Yeah, I mean, like, you're not in school anymore. You're not automatically surrounded by people your age. So it's just hard. But I love what this one girl did on TikTok. She used her FYP to find a group of friends who are now her besties. So her name is Jackson, and she's in Atlanta. And basically, she decided to post a TikTok saying, listen, if you live in Atlanta, you like dogs, shopping, margaritas, going out to eat, workout classes, please be my friend. She was like saying that she was going to the mall alone and desperately needed friends. Now, some people would be like, why is she like begging for friends on the internet? But it worked. She wasn't expecting much. But after that, 30 women from Atlanta ended up DMing her. And she started a group chat. And out of that original group, six girls actually showed up and followed through with hanging out. And now she has six new best friends that, mind you, this was years ago. To this day, they're still friends.
0: I feel like the bar today for a friend is also kind of low. So I feel like right now those things are real important because we have a lot of acquaintances these days. But I feel like how many friends would actually show up to help you move? How many friends are actually going to take you to the airport these days? Like when you really need to show up for somebody, those friends are like very limited.
2: I also think it's super lame to make fun of someone who's trying to make friends.
0: I
2: think that if you're trying to make friends, I think that's the best thing that you can do. I don't think there's anything lame about it.
1: Yeah. I mean, I love it because I think a lot of people are lonely. Like, I get lonely, too. I mean, a lot of people are just embarrassed to admit it. Everybody's waiting for the first another person to make a move, but we're all doing the same thing. We're all doing coffee runs, going to Target, and we're doing it alone. So, I don't know. I guess the secret to making friends as an adult is just being willing to put yourself out there.
3: John?
0: I would say some stuff for $3 million.
3: Becky?
4: I can't really do situationships. I'm too sensitive.
3: Or Kayla?
1: I would like to thank everybody for believing in me, because I did not believe in myself.
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0: 97.1 ZHT. It's John, Becky, and Kayla. This is Social Club. So Saturday Night Live is literally about to make history. For the first time ever, they're bringing in a comedian who became famous through social media to literally host the show.
1: I don't know if you've ever seen any of Drewski's skits on social media, but he is quite famous for them. Maybe you've heard this one.
2: Wanda told us earlier this month that she could not have a baby anymore. So I impregnated her with the word of God. I'm going to impregnate everyone with the word of God. You go get pregnant with the word of God.
0: That's like my favorite one that he does. It's so good.
1: He's very well known for kind of pushing the envelope. He used to do skits, and I've been following him since he didn't have a production value.
0: Oh, really?
1: When he was just making videos with his phone. Oh, yeah. When he was just making videos of his phone, one of the things that he did that I loved was he used to go live with random people, and he did Could Have Been Records, and now he has, like, a full production team for that, but he used to just do it on Instagram Live. He used to also, like, do, like, the team mom, where he would impersonate the team mom on every sports team.
0: Yes.
1: But it brings me to my point of he really started making videos on the internet that are entertaining, and now rumor has it he's going to be the first digital creator to be hosting Saturday Night Live. It's very interesting because there's a lot of conversation around, is Drewski a comedian? Or is he a digital creator because he doesn't do stand-up? But he makes people laugh, and he's entertaining. I would say he's an entertainer, for sure.
0: Yeah, I would agree. I feel like these days those lines are very blurred. And at the end of the day, he's very talented in what he does. We have so many different mediums that you can consume some of that in now. And the phone is just one of them, right? Like it used to be TV. Like, of course, we have radio. And the phone's just another one. But he's talented enough, to your point, that I think he's just a great entertainer.
1: And if you think he can't translate over from internet onto TV, please go and look at clips of him hosting the BET Awards. I thought he really showcased his talent a lot during that.
0: Oh, yeah. I have no doubt in this man whatsoever. He was also featured in Justin Bieber's Swag album, one of my favorite albums of last year, by the way. Like this
1: dude. I can't wait to see him.
0: Yeah, I think these sketches are going to be good. Let's play some Adele right here. This is Ain't in LA, the Social Club.

0: 97.1 ZHT. It's John, Becky, and Kayla. This is Social Club. There's something about sports fans where they just feel like they have to let the players know exactly what they did wrong every single time. There's this funny story that just came out of the last Dallas Cowboys game. Dak Prescott, quarterback for the Cowboys, just lost, honestly, kind of an embarrassing game to the Tampa Bay Buccaneers. So as he's walking to his locker room, Dak's, in the hallway, and someone who reportedly works for the Dallas Cowboys, is a third-party transportation driver, rather, he shouts at Dak Prescott and essentially says, embarrassing. You can kind of hear the audio there, but he's literally saying embarrassing to Dak Prescott. And this kind of
1: sparked
0: because
1: it was embarrassing.
0: Whether or not it was embarrassing.
1: No.
0: Whether
1: no,
0: or not.
1: That.
0: And here's the thing. I'll give it to you. As a sports fan, can you say that? Sure. But as someone who works for the company, that's where this gets a little bit dicey. And now people are calling into question whether or not that guy should be fired.
1: As a loyal Dallas Cowboy fan, it has been a struggle since I was born being a fan for this team that consistently lets you down, mm-hmm. right? Mm-hmm. Dak Prescott performed very embarrassing, and freedom of speech gives this guy the right to say, hey, bro, that was embarrassing because that was the truth. Sorry.
0: He does have the right to say that, but he also has the consequences of saying that. And Dak Prescott, unfortunately, is one of the star players of this entire franchise. Like, I don't know if you get to say that if you're an employee without those consequences.
1: Dak does not shine his checks. I can see if he said it to Jerry Jones, the president of the Dallas Cowboys, but he doesn't work for Dak, so he can say whatever he wants.
0: But he is sweet baby boy of the Dallas Cowboys. And that's why
1: who cares? That was embarrassing.
0: We work for iHeartRadio. Sweet baby boy of iHeartRadio, Ryan Mr. Seacrest. If he had an awful show, and me, as an intern of his show or whatever, as he's walking down the hallway on the way to his car, and I say, embarrassing, after a bad show, I'm probably going to face some consequences. Let me tell you.
1: No, that's freedom of speech. If that's how you feel, I mean, no shade or anything, but Ryan Seacrest doesn't have the right to fire you. If you said it to the head of CEO of iHeart, yes.
0: So it does matter who you say it to, is what we're saying here.
1: Yes, but Ryan Seacrest is not your boss. Dak Prescott is not the boss of this guy. You're limiting freedom of speech. It was embarrassing, point blank, period. He should know that it was embarrassing. He shouldn't get fired. That's crazy.
0: Dak Prescott looked up at the scoreboard, and he knew it was embarrassing. I don't think he needed to hear it from the guy who's parking cars outside. You know what I mean?
1: Yes, he did. I don't know. Over and over again.
0: I don't know. I'm curious.
2: She's standing on business, John.
0: That is for sure.
1: Thank you, Becky.
0: She is standing on some business. But next time you see Ryan Seacrest mess up, I dare you. It's going to be like not for the next 10 years, but when he does, let's see what happens.
1: I should have said that.
2: Stay safe, though.
0: I know, right?
1: I'm going to get an email from HR tomorrow morning. Oh, my God. Mm-mm. Why did I say that?
0: You said freedom of speech.

0: 97.1 ZHT. It's John, Becky, and Kayla. This is Social Club. I think scientists have finally discovered a workout hack that I can really get behind.
1: Okay, so the next time that you go to the gym, you might want to throw in a little Hershey bar. So this is really interesting. A new study found that smelling chocolate while working out may actually help you get more reps in. You don't eat the chocolate, you just sniff it. So they tested 23 people, and the participants were able to do more repetitions after, you know, getting a little whiff of chocolate without feeling like they were working any harder. Specifically, dark chocolate was the MVP here, producing double the effect and even making people feel less hungry. So, yeah, add that Hershey bar to your gym bag.
2: I don't know. I would think that sniffing chocolate doesn't do anything for me, but eating chocolate would make me do more reps because I just ate chocolate. And so my mind is going, well, I gotta do more reps because I just ate something I shouldn't be eating.
0: Yeah, how are you going to smell it workout and not eat it? You're just going to throw it away after? Like, that's a waste of chocolate.
2: Couldn't be.

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0: 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It's John, Becky, and Kayla. This is Social Club.
1: So it's a pretty big week for Olivia Rodrigo fans. She was teasing a little clip on her socials this week.
2: Ooh, Olivia does remixes now.
1: And we found out that voice was Chapel Roan. Coming out with a remix of her song Expectations. It drops this Thursday. I love that she's starting to do some remixes now. This album is just incredible all the way through. This is The Cure with Social Club.

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2: Look, it's getting late, but we are here with you for one more hour. This is Social Club. We are your new live night show. We're on 7 to 11, hanging out with you every single weeknight. My name is John Camucci.
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2: Yeah, if you want to request, like, the Lush Life dance, we can do that on social, too. This is our Lush.

0: 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It's John, Becky, and Kayla. This is Social Club.
1: Well, well, well. I always get excited when I see this in the news. We got a new flavor at Wingstop.
2: Have you guys seen this? That Wingstop has teamed up with Sour Patch Kids for a new wings flavor that is called the Sour Patch Kids Glaze. Kayla, you can't see right now Kayla's face if you're listening live right now, but Kayla looks disgusted.
3: Just no, no, no, and no, and no. Chicken is not supposed to be candy flavor. What are we doing?
2: Yes, so it has actual pieces of Sour Patch Kids in the wings. It actually says,
3: "You've got to be kidding me!"
2: It's the first taste of the Sour Patch Kids 13 Days of Mischief program. I don't exactly know what that means, but it's available at participating locations until Halloween, because you know Halloween is all about kids.
0: Look, when these crazy flavors come out, I'm like, this food company is just trying to look for some publicity, you know. But this one, it's piqued my interest. I'm honestly like, I would try this. I really would try this, okay. Unironically.
3: Then on our next TikTok Live, I'm going to get you some wings and I want you to taste test in front of everybody.
0: I pinky promise, if you buy the wings, you get those things delivered, I will finish at least 6 of them bad boys.
3: Oh, I got you. I want to see your face.
0: I'm telling you, if there are real Sour Patch Kids in them too, I'm double in. Let's do it. Nicole Kidman, this is Adela with Social Club. I'm being serious.

0: Excuse me. Hi. Quick question. 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
1: Oh, it's called Social Club.
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0: 97.1 ZHT. It's John, Becky, and Kayla. This is Social Club. So you may not be that familiar with the fashion world, but there's actually kind of a serious debate happening in the fashion world right now.
1: So the Victoria's Secret fashion show is literally just days away, under a week. And they're getting some backlash right now because two former angels revealed that they were rejected from walking the show this year. Rumi and Frida. Everybody knows who they are. They are bomb. They didn't make the cut. So Rumi actually went on TikTok and talked about what it's been like trying to prepare for this Victoria's Secret fashion show. She, you know, mind you, she's a mom of two kids, but she's been traveling to New York for casting, balancing motherhood, training, because, you know, they have to be in tip-top shape, all these things. And she said the worst part wasn't even being rejected. It was the lack of communication from her agency.
2: Pier Giorgio, the casting director, answered her email saying, "Regards Romy, we're not there yet, 1 week out of the show, but we'll let you know before the weekend." But now Angie is saying that I was already released. So the whole story doesn't sum up, which makes me feel even horrible than not getting the show, but just like, I don't feel supported by my agency. I don't feel like I have the straight story. Just be honest. Just tell me and I can go on with my life.
1: Already a sad situation, but then the conversation gets interesting because people are questioning how you can turn down a former angel who's already walked the runway, already popular, but now they're having influencers. So it's kind of like influencers are replacing the workforce in a sense. I mean, I understand they bring audience, attention, you know, youngness, I guess, but Victoria's Secret built a reputation on supermodels. So these are women who train for it, built careers on modeling, so people don't think it's fair. What do you think?
0: I'm all for influencers getting opportunities too. Like, that's not really the point, but like, at what point do the eyes getting to, you know, the viewers in your program, at what point does that become more important than the actual job that you're doing? Like, these models train for this. And like, it may not seem like a lot, but I actually like knew someone who did a runway and she tried to show me their walk. It's hard. It's harder than it looks.
3: Not they to have mention, to train for those bodies, which is hard work. They're not born that way.
0: Right.
3: But as much as we'd like to think so, they have to work hard for those. That is hard work.
1: Yeah. And do the influencers have to work that hard, or do they get to walk just because they have 5.5 million followers? That's kind of where it doesn't seem fair.
0: I guess you could argue that the influencer did have to work for that following. Like, we all know that like influencing actually is a full-time job sometimes. You know what I mean? It can be very hard to get that following. But I don't know if that makes you qualify for every job. And I feel like there's got to be some jobs where, like, the professionalism does matter. Like, there could be a famous influencer that comes in and takes our job someday. You know what I mean? That would stink. But, like, do you need to know how to do radio? I think that you personally do to some degree.
1: Yeah. I mean, I don't know. Is this just the fashion industry evolving? Some can say that. But I don't know. I really feel that I love Rumi. I love Frida. And it's going to be sad not watching them. I also heard that Alex Earl might be in it. That's not confirmed. But I heard that she might be walking the runway.
0: I know.
1: Alex Earl's everywhere.
0: I just do not want to be like seeing someone walk down the stage and then halfway through they're like, "Hey, can you please like and subscribe, by the way?" Like, we need to just keep that very far away.
4: Tag yourself. This is John.
0: If you could slide some beans in a cake and it doesn't taste awful, like, I'm kind of down.
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0: 97.1 ZHT. It's John, Becky, and Kayla. This is Social Club. So it turns out that women not only look at men, like attractive men all the time, but they also are looking at attractive women. There's this interesting study that came out today, and they were literally like watching, they were tracking the eye movements of ladies and men. And, you know, for the men, if an attractive girl walks by, yeah, you look at the face for a quick second and you find her attractive. And same for the women who are looking at men. But what they found out that thought was interesting is that women, even for other women, would still look at the attractive faces a little bit longer than the men would look at other men. And that just goes to show women are always down to find other women attractive too. Do you guys experience that?
1: I think it's because I know how much effort it takes for women to look that good. So I think I'm like almost appreciating how much goes into it. And even if they're naturally beautiful too, it's not so much I'm appreciating how much work that went into it, but I'm even like, dang, that was actually no work that you put into it and you look that way. So it goes either way.
2: I love looking at women and I love complimenting them too.
0: I just love the way that sounded.
2: At you and stare at you. And sometimes it may look like I'm like staring at you for a reason that's not good, but I'm like admiring your beauty. And then I'll say something, but you never know like how much that can make somebody's day. Just a simple compliment like, girl, you have some nice eyes, or like, I love your hair. Women love that. So I try to give out as many compliments as I can.
0: And that's what's kind of annoying to me, because I feel like men love that too. And you know, we should be more down as guys to compliment other dudes. I will go compliment a guy's hair if I feel like his hair, if he's got nice flow going on, if he's got like a nice shirt going on too. Like, guys need to do more of that, I think. Because you ladies are so
1: say something nice about Ryan Seacrest.
0: That man, there are too many things. You see how buff he looks in his last photo?
2: Oh, I saw that.

0: 97.1 ZHT. It's John, Becky, and Kayla. This is Social Club. You know, there are some stories that when you come across them, it kind of puts things into a little bit of a perspective. There's this heartbreaking story coming out of Six Flags in Georgia this week.
1: Yeah, this one really just hit me. So a 42-year-old man identified as Hassan, he passed away after falling from the Goliath roller coaster on Monday. Witnesses say that, you know, they saw the man fall from the ride. Some people described it as like just very disturbing. I guess he hit the parts of the coaster several times before landing on top of another attraction. Several people were reportedly injured in the incident, and since then, Six Flags has temporarily closed 9 similar roller coasters across 6 amusement parks nationwide, saying that the decision was made out of an abundance of caution. The company says that it's cooperating with authorities as they investigate what happened, but it's just really sad. I mean, the man was sitting next to his son, and his fiance and their daughter were down below waiting for them, and just hearing all the stories that are coming out, it's just, it's heartbreaking. So our thoughts are with the family, but it opens up a conversation about the safety of these roller coasters. We put so much trust in these people and the equipment to, you know, for us to make it through the ride, and then things like this happen.
0: Yeah, it's one of those things where you hear about these stories, and I go to roller coaster parks sometimes, amusement parks sometimes too, you know what I mean? And like, you're kind of not guaranteed this safety, but you go in with this expectation that like the proper tests were done, right? That they follow the protocols, that this kind of stuff almost never happens. And then when you hear that it does, it almost like doesn't make sense in your head, because it's hard to process that that can really happen to you. And I don't really like messing with those for this kind of a reason, but I mean, that's just one of the things you never think is going to happen.
2: I think that the main lesson here in this very tragic story is if you are going to an amusement park with your friends or your family, I don't think you should be peer pressuring them or making fun of them if they don't want to go on a roller coaster. Yeah. After this point on, you shouldn't have done it in the first place, but from this point on, you really shouldn't do it now. You can see why people would be afraid, and I don't think that they should be pressured at all.
0: I will say, too, sometimes I go on those coasters, and you know, the lap bar is not all the way down on my waist. Like, I almost joke about it sometimes, admittedly. You know what I mean? Like, you don't really think that those safety issues will affect you. And this just goes to show, if you do happen to still ride roller coasters, no matter where you're at, take those things seriously. If you have a buckle in addition to the lap bar, make sure both are locked in, because you really need to do everything that you possibly can. I mean, these are serious. Some of these things go 100 miles an hour in a few seconds. You know what I mean? So you just can't overestimate like how serious those things are.
1: Yeah, but again, our thoughts and prayers go out to the family. Please stop sharing the photos to the family is asking. It's very disturbing, and just out of respect for the family. Our thoughts and prayers just go to the whole situation.

0: 97.1 ZHT. It's John, Becky, and Kayla. This is Social Club. I'll admit, every year, I don't think the pumpkin spice people can get more insane, and every year I am proved wrong.
1: I like this idea. I'm definitely going to try it, especially so I can post on TikTok. So basically what people are doing is bringing hollowed out mini pumpkins into coffee shops, and they're asking... Is that a pumpkin sound effect?
0: I'm getting in your head now, huh?
2: Dang pumpkin noise.
1: Oh, my. All right. So they're bringing hollowed out mini pumpkins into coffee shops and asking baristas to pour their pumpkin spice lattes inside of them. So a lot of baristas are like, no, pumpkins carry dirt, bacteria. That's like a safety hazard.
0: Right,
1: but
0: right.
1: Something that you can do is take your pumpkin spice latte home, get your mini pumpkin. Get your mini pumpkin at home. Pour your pumpkin. Now I'm all thrown off.
0: I'm getting you, huh?
1: Pumpkin. Pour your latte inside and then take your picture at home. I think it's cute.
0: It's a cute idea, but if I were a barista and I'm working a long shift and someone comes in with a pumpkin that they want me to put their latte in, I'm going to be mad. I'm going to be annoyed.
1: I wouldn't.
2: It also just
1: I would
2: sounds
1: do it.
2: Like it wouldn't taste good. I don't know. I don't know why drinking a coffee from a hollowed out pumpkin would... I don't know. It doesn't sound great, John. I'm going to throw something at you through the screen.
0: Good luck.
1: It's more...
0: What's up? What were you going to say?
1: It's more for the aesthetic, I think.
0: Yeah.
1: You know, take pictures, post your little TikTok videos.
0: I'm down for the aesthetic. I really am. But it just, it's got to stay out of the coffee shop. You can't be handing a pumpkin over the counter. That's when you take it too far.
2: Hit it one more time.

0: 97.1 ZHT. It's John, Becky, and Kayla. This is Social Club. You know, if you ever wanted to reach out, maybe for a second opinion on something, you want to just ask some friends what they think about something going on in your life, you could always send us a talkback on the iHeartRadio app.
1: Yes, or you can DM us at TikTok Radio on TikTok. So Troy is asking for some advice today. He says, I thought high school was over. I'm now in my 30s and I'm finding that it's still very much alive. After 5 years, including a 6-month engagement, my girlfriend and I have decided to call it quits. The breakup wasn't ugly and we both agreed that it needed to happen. What's been unexpected is how our mutual friends have taken the news. It's like there's a custody battle and people feel like they need to be on one side or the other. How is someone supposed to navigate this, especially when my ex and I are the only ones who seem like we're being adults about this? It's a rough way to find out who your friends really are while we were together.
2: You can't. That's honestly the short answer. Unfortunately, life inevitably is pretty tough and you're not going to have things that are fair to you and it will be unfair. But it's something that you have to accept that life is unfair. You can't really, I mean, it's easy to take it personal, but you can't. That's really the short answer. And I promise you, in a few years, you're going to remember, oh, these friends didn't choose me. I'm putting that in quotation marks. And I'm better off because of it.
0: Yeah, that's a great short answer. But I feel like you find the cooler friends. And you need to fight for those friends. Because friends are forever. And like, I'm not losing my cool friends to my ex. They can decide for themselves, but I'm going to try a little bit. You know, I'm going to hit them up a few extra times. Maybe pay for their dinner a time or two and say, hey, if you hang out with me... Just saying, I'm paying for bowling tonight. I'm not about to lose.
1: As you can see, John is still in high school, clearly.
0: Oh, shoot.
1: Okay.
0: Am I the drama? Is that me?
1: Oh, you are the drama.
3: John.
4: Aliens, dude.
3: Becky.
2: Too late. I already snapped.
3: And Kayla.
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0: 97.1 ZHT. It's John, Becky, and Kayla. This is Social Club. Well, appreciate you being here, but it's time for us to get up on out of here. Had a great show today. Becca Bastos was on the show with us, our very first guest on the show. How fun was that?
1: First of many.
0: The first of many. Loved it. Well, I'm glad she stopped by. She brought her mom with her. Becky painted her a little photo of herself. It looked incredible. I think she gave it a 7 out of... What'd she get? 11 out of 10?
1: Six out of 10.
0: Yeah. Okay. That feels like the threshold. I think we said if it's above 6, we'll hang it here in the studio. We are going to be live on TikTok every single day, by the way. So if you wanted to make sure that you're there hanging out with us, how can they do that?
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0: Yeah. All right.
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0: Yeah, I thought so too.
2: 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We already have clips up if you missed it. 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
0: All right. That's it for us for the night. Have a great and safe rest of your Tuesday. When we see you tomorrow, it's going to be a hump day. We'll be halfway through the week. We'll leave you with some Dua Lipa. It's Houdini. I come

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2: 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We're at New Hit List. I'm at La Crystal Rosas. 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
1: On the new hit list, I'm Crystal Rosas. Olivia Rodrigo loves getting close to her fans while she's on tour. There's a viral video going around where a fan grabs her arm and starts kissing it repeatedly. It was so funny, but some fans were like, okay, that was doing the most. New Olivia Rodrigo, The Cure.

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1: 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More that you're going to love on the way from Meek, Stella Lefty, some Olivia Rodrigo, Somber. Keep it right here.
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0: like to pay taxes. 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
1: 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You win in a little bit. Bella is here on the phone and the text, 855-591-1035. Let's get you to Mexico. Riviera Maya, Fred Show Flyaway, Dream Sapphire Resort and Spa, 7:30 Central, 8:30 Eastern. 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Game Show Wednesday. Lots of stuff coming up. It's the Fred Show, bright and early. Thanks for having us on the radio and the iHeart app, YouTube, Facebook, TikTok, Instagram, and Twitch. 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
1: Hey, Trinity, good morning. Welcome to the show. How are you?
2: Good morning. How are you? I'm fine.
1: Oh, you're fine. You're doing, we're fine, too.
2: Yes.
1: And we're happy to be here. It's waiting by the phone. We're trying to figure out why you have been ghosted by this guy named Marcus. But, Trinity, I want to know, how did you meet Marcus? Tell us about any dates that you guys have been on and why you think you're being ghosted.
2: Well, we met on Hinge, so we did meet online, but I mean, I thought that everything was going pretty well, you know, because we met a few weeks ago, and I mean, we had only been on 3 dates, but they all were really well, you know what I mean? Like, we went to coffee, we went bowling, but after the 3rd date, I mean, I haven't heard from him at all. I pretty much got ghosted, but everything was going really, really well. You know, I don't really know what happened. So that's where I'm at.
1: You said you went on a bowling date, Trinity?
2: Yes.
1: Are you too serious about bowling? I mean, were you like yelling and screaming? Are you too competitive? I don't know. I mean, some people can't do a sport date. They can't do an activity date that involves competition because they go nuts. And I don't mean to. Is that what the problem is? Like, did you show up with your own ball and glove and shoes and like a bowling shirt with your signature on the back of it, and you beat him and yelled at him, and I don't know, I'm making this up, but is that what happened?
2: I definitely trash talked for sure, but I mean, I'm not very good at bowling, so okay. I can't imagine that it was because of my skills or lack thereof.
1: Okay.
2: I can't imagine.
1: Because I have a few friends, male friends, who I would advise strongly, do not do any kind of like mini golf, bowling, batting cage, like, because they can't compartmentalize when they're supposed to be fun and when they're supposed to win.
2: Yeah.
1: And I was just curious if that was, but yeah, that's not what was going on. So let's play a song, Trinity. We're going to come back. We're going to call Marcus. We're going to see if we can get him on the phone. And I'm going to ask these questions on your behalf. And hopefully there's a good explanation as to why he's been hasn't been communicating with you. And we can straighten things out and set you guys up on another date and day for it, okay?
2: I hope so. Thank you.
1: Let's see what happens next. Part 2 of Waiting by the Phone after this song on the

0: Good morning. It's the Fred Show, part two of Waiting by the Phone. Hey, Trinity.
1: Yes.
0: All right, let's call Marcus. You guys, you did meet online, you said, on one of the apps, I believe. Was it Hinge? Is that how you met?
1: Yes, on Hinge.
0: Okay, so you met on one of the apps. You went on a few dates. You felt like everything was going really well, except he has stopped, Marcus, this man, has stopped communicating with you since the last date. You can't get a hold of him. He's not responding. You feel like you're being ghosted, and you want to know why.
1: Yeah, there nothing went wrong, so I don't really know what's going on. I thought we were building a connection.
0: Well, let's call Marcus and figure this out. Good luck, Trinity.
1: Thank you.
2: Hello.
0: Hi, is this Marcus?
2: Yes, this is Marcus. Who's this?
0: Hi, Marcus. Good morning. My name is Fred, and I am calling from the Fred Show, the morning radio show. And I have to tell you that we are on the radio right now, and I would need your permission to continue with the call. Do you mind if we talk for just a second? You can hang up at any time you would like.
2: Sure. Yeah.
0: Thank you very much. We're calling on behalf of a woman named Trinity, who says that she met you on one of the dating apps, and you guys went out recently a couple of times. Do you remember?
2: Oh, my gosh. Yeah, I remember.
0: So what happened with her, Marcus, because she told us that all we know is that she liked you and she thought your dates went well and she's surprised that you're not responding to her. What is your side of the story?
2: Oh, I mean, she's not wrong in that the dates were cool. I enjoyed my time with her. It's just, you know, gotten busier and just working a lot more. And, you know, I forgot to reach back out to her, you know.
0: I don't know about that, man. Like, that sounds like an excuse. You're busy. You forgot to call someone you've been on a couple of dates with. Like, I don't mean to press, but, you know, what really happened?
2: All right. So, if I'm being honest, it's just she was moving way too fast for me.
0: Okay.
2: Way too fast.
0: How was she doing that?
2: Well, you know, I went back on Hinge after our third date, and I noticed that she deleted her profile, and that kind of freaked me out a little bit. It's a little too quick for me.
0: Okay, so because she didn't have a profile, you're assuming then that she thought you were in some kind of a committed relationship? Like, so she's done with Hinge. So she met you, and she's not going to go on there anymore for the time being. So she, I mean, I don't know if that's uncommon. I don't know if that means that she thinks that you're engaged.
3: Right.
2: Well, I mean, I just think it's weird. I mean, deleting the app altogether, to me, it just felt a little premature. Because, I mean, we weren't boyfriend and girlfriend, and we didn't have that conversation about that. So it just felt like, so it was giving like stage 5 clinger type vibes, you know? So I was just like,
0: that is stage. No, let me tell you about stage 5 clinger.
3: Right.
0: That, it ain't that.
3: How do you know that was for you, though, too? I mean, maybe my girl's out here. Like, it could be for somebody else.
0: Maybe she's
3: so confident.
0: I'll be real honest with you, Marcus. Maybe Trinity's going 3 or 4 deep right now, and she doesn't have time to check it anymore. I mean, I definitely have met someone and been like, this person's cool. Let's see where this goes. And I wouldn't say I've deleted the profile, but I've certainly paused it.
1: Wait. You asked me if we would only see each other, which means that I wouldn't need a profile. So that's the only reason why I deleted it.
0: Is that true, Marcus, that you instigated this?
2: I wouldn't say instigated this in terms of what she's talking about. Like, I brought it up, the idea of us just seeing each other because we're sleeping together. And, you know, I didn't want either of us to catch anything. So I figured the responsible thing would be to just be like, hey,
0: wait a minute.
2: Let's not.
0: Bro, how is she a stage 5 clinger if you asked her to be exclusive and she decided, I don't need a profile anymore because you don't want me to talk to anybody else, so then I don't need the profile. I mean, if she were still, you know, on Hinge, they had that little heart thing. There's a little heart thing that like blinks next to people's names when they're active. They have a different word for it, like when they're kind or friendly. It basically means that they're participating in the process.
3: Oh.
0: Well, if I'm talking to someone and we've been on several dates and I like them and they're participating in the process still, well, then I think for me it would be like, well, they don't like me as much as I like them if they're still on here hedging their bets. So I don't think, bro, you basically asked her to do this.
2: No. See, and that's where the confusion is. My conversation was about not sleeping with other people, not becoming an official couple. So, like, she can still do her thing. Like, for me, in my mind, right, like, you can talk to other people, but, like, if we're being physically intimate, I don't want us to be, you know, physically intimate with other people. I think it's possible, you know, to have sex with one person, but still talk to other people. I mean,
3: Marcus, are you up this slow? Or am I slow? Like, something is going on here. This doesn't make any sense, sir.
0: Like, I get it. So you want
1: this is the dating pool right now.
3: Girl, I understand why you deleted it.
0: You want sexual exclusivity, but you also want her actively talking to other men? Like, maybe she just doesn't want to do both, and that's up to her. But it's not... Stage 5 clinger is showing up at your house when uninvited. Stage 5 clinger is leaving notes on your car. Stage 5 clinger is...
4: Jason Brown.
5: Yes.
4: With a U-Haul shot.
0: Is, yeah, right, uh-huh. Is moving in after right, day one, yeah. And 15 years later, you haven't left. Like, that's...
5: Nothing of the sort.
0: Right,
5: yes,
0: right.
5: An expert over here.
0: So... I'm a little confused as to what your issue is. Like, what difference does it make to you whether she is or isn't talking to other men as long as she's doing what you agreed to?
2: Well, I mean, for me, I just feel bad because if I'm still out here talking with other women and I'm keeping my door open in a sense.
0: Well, that's your right.
2: Open to other emotions. But if she is just wanting to lock in on me and just, you know, only focus on me since she deleted the apps, I don't know, she might expect more time, she might be putting more energy in, and I'd feel bad if, bro, like, oh, yo, I have a date with this young lady over here, I got a date with this girl over here, or I'm talking to this girl over here, and she might feel some kind of way about that.
0: I think you're reading too far into this.
2: We are having...
0: I think some people don't want to
1: be exclusive. I don't get it.
0: I don't either. None of us get it.
1: That literally makes no sense.
3: Marcus, you don't have that many dates lined up.
2: Who are you?
3: Baby, I know you don't. Okay, and if you do, they need to cancel after this phone call. Okay.
0: Yeah, who are you, Kiki?
3: Remember when I talked about the kids being left behind?
2: Are we done here?
3: This is one.
2: All right. I'm going to go back to work. Have a nice life, Trinity.
0: Okay. What is going on? This is the most ridiculous complaint I've ever heard. All right, Marcus is out. Trinity, I don't know. I think just whatever.
1: I definitely don't want another date with him, for sure, because that makes absolutely no sense.
0: I agree with you. We all agree with you. So, mm-hmm. Trinity, thank you for your time. Now you have your closure. Best of luck. Marcus is gone, but I don't know. You know they have that advertisements for those vitamins you can take that help with brain power? You know what I mean? Like, that might be a helpful thing for Marcus. But Trinity, good luck out there.
1: Thank you.
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0: Hello.
1: Yeah, it's on.
0: Is it on? Good morning.
1: Yeah, we're pros.
0: Hell yeah. Michael Jackson's iconic 1993 Super Bowl halftime performance is getting its own documentary. The film will have never-before-seen footage of him preparing. It's going to be called Spectacle, Michael Jackson at the Super Bowl, and it will take fans behind the scenes of the performance. It is scheduled to premiere on Hulu and ESPN in February of next year. So you're going to have to wait a little bit. Speaking of the Super Bowl, Jay-Z is now leading the race to headline the 2027 Super Bowl halftime show. He's overtaken Miley Cyrus in the latest, I guess, poll or, it's a prediction market odds. And they tracked it on a sports betting website called Covers. Jay-Z has an estimated 52% chance of landing the gig compared to Miley's 41. Jay-Z's company, as you know, Roc Nation, already helps produce the halftime show, but the rapper has never headlined it himself. Other names, Harry Styles, we've talked about, Justin Bieber. I have not heard this one before, but Sabrina Carpenter is on there.
2: Oh.
0: I think it's not time yet.
2: Okay.
0: I know she has hits.
1: Oh, you just broke Kiki, sorry.
2: You know I love Sabrina in this house. I feel like she has been keeping Pop alive. We need to give her flowers.
1: She's going to take everybody on a house tour. I can't wait to hear what Peepaw thinks about that. Yeah.
0: You think she needs a Super Bowl halftime show performance right now?
2: Well, no.
0: At this point, yes. Yeah.
2: No, but if she and Cardi B did a collab, I'm here for that.
0: Okay.
2: Yeah, leave Madonna at home, though. No shade.
0: Yeah. Oh, damn. I don't know. They haven't announced anyone. It's going to be weird if Jay-Z has to announce himself. I don't know how he's going to have
1: to do
0: that.
1: It's going to be me, guys. Me. Yes.
0: What are you going to do?
1: I don't think it. No. Him saying it's going to be me. Like that's the announcement.
2: Oh, yes. I'm here for a friend.
1: You just said it's going to be weird if he announces it himself. And I said, it's going to be me. Like him at the
0: Jay-Z
1: podium.
0: Being like, it's going to be me. It's going to be me.
1: No, it's not. It's not going to be me. They've asked me for years. I said, I keep saying no.
0: Okay. The shop. Something else about Jay-Z, actually, I want to say. He's giving fans in LA a chance to grab some of his exclusive merch ahead of his two upcoming concerts at SoFi. He opened a pop-up shop Monday celebrating the 30th anniversary of his debut album, which is another reason why I think he would do the Super Bowl. Reasonable Doubt, featuring special edition Yankees varsity jackets, shirts, and other gear. It opens daily through October 22nd. I guess, you know, if you're not there, that doesn't help you. But just ahead of the 23rd and the 24th, which are his concerts. So if you have a friend there and you're a Jay-Z fan or you want to buy it for $1 million marked up on eBay, then it will be coming. We now know why Diddy was rushed to the hospital from prison. I guess he hit his head on a bunk bed.
1: His bidet was broken.
0: Yeah.
1: And it was an awful travesty.
0: Right. His masseuse got sick and he couldn't get his masseuse or his Hennessy. But yeah, no. Reports are that he has been behaving very badly behind bars. He's been written up for multiple fights, unauthorized phone usage, costing him 41 days of good behavior credit, which I didn't know was a thing, 400 days of commissary privileges. The violations could also lead to a prison transfer. His release date has already been pushed back again. We move it up, we push it back from January to March 2028. Earlier, reports shared that he allegedly was getting special treatment in prison, like I said, massages, fancy meals, and access to contraband like phones and booze. And did you guys see what Olivia Rodrigo did at one of her last shows? Concerts.
3: No.
0: Okay.
1: What? It's just the hair thing?
0: Yes.
1: Yeah.
0: So I don't know if it's a hack for frizzy hair or what, but people are really disturbed. It actually happened last week during a performance in D.C., and it is gaining steam online, understandably, because she appears in the video to wipe her hands under her pits before then taking them and running them through her hair. It's kind of a wild move. People are very disturbed. Others think she's trying to be hard or edgy. I don't know if that is what that is, but that is why she is going viral today.
1: So she rubs her pits and then that's supposed to do something to your hair?
0: Well, I didn't know if she wanted, she didn't want her wispies out, you know, towards the end of the concert.
2: Oh.
0: But
1: I guess, is that better than licking your hand and doing that?
0: No.
1: Like your mom used to do when you were young?
0: Aww. I mean, I don't think either's great. I mean, while you're on stage. But
2: remember that girl in the movie, like, she used to do, like, put her hands
0: superstar.
2: On her.
0: Superstar. Superstar.
2: Yeah. She used to do that.
0: Mary Catherine Gallagher. That's one of my favorite movies.
2: Maybe that's where she
1: got that. That was SNL, wasn't it?
0: It turned into a movie with Will Ferrell.
3: Superstar.
0: Remember he
2: danced.
0: Yeah,
2: she used to always do that. We should do it in school, like some weirdos.
0: Oh, that traumatized me, how her parents died in the Irish Jacks dancing accident. Do you remember that movie?
2: No, girl. Okay. How did we get there?
1: Wow.
0: Listen, it's
2: rest
0: that movie. Okay, somebody will know. Somebody will know. It's just, that was a wild movie. And she makes out with the tree. Okay, I gotta go.
2: It was a wild movie.
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1: I'm trying to keep you guys on trend and be the coolest people in the whole world. And so I have a new trend, the drink of the fall. I'll tell you what it is next. Take a sip.

0: Fred Show, you guys. I have incredible news for you. I have right here before me the hottest drink trend of the fall. Are you ready?
1: Yes.
0: It's New York's hottest nightclub. The hottest drink trend of the fall is the Appletini.
1: Oh,
2: from the training. I know the best spot in town.
0: The Appletini is back.
1: I love Appletini.
0: Yes, we once had to take a harassment training. We have to take it every year. And they have these little, I don't know, a lot of companies, and they have to do this. And they have scenarios where, you know, there are different nasty behaviors taking place. And one of them was a manager who insisted on taking one of his subordinates to the best apple martini restaurant in town.
2: Yeah, he knows the best spot.
0: He knew the spot to go for the best apple martini. And a lot of people, like, if you go to different cities, people are asking about that. And they want to know. And this guy knew the secret. And he was offering to take one of his employees for unlimited apple teenies. And she was uncomfortable with that. And I'm not sure if it was the fact that he wanted to buy her a drink. I think it was the fact that he wanted to buy her the apple martinis, the apple teenies. I think that's the problem. I think if somebody were like, dude, I know the spot, I would be like, well, which Applebee's is it? Which Chili's has the best Appletini?
2: From this round, it was like, hey, I live right there across the water. Do you remember that part?
0: No, I don't remember our sexual harassment training that well. No.
2: She's like, the high-rise building right across there. And she's like, which one? He's like, it doesn't matter. You want to get out of here?
0: It doesn't matter which building. We're just going to a building.
2: Like, what do you
0: mean? Yeah, these scenarios that they give us are extremely realistic, because someone around here would try and buy somebody an Appletini. But now,
1: and I'm going.
0: It's the hottest
1: Appletini.
0: It's the hottest drink of the season, and Kiki loves a drink that is the color of the liquid inside of a highlighter, which is perfect for you. But an Appletini, the bright green cocktail made famous in the 90s, is making a comeback this fall. The nostalgic drink is perfect for fall thanks to its apple flavor, guys, which is a real apple flavor too.
3: Oh yeah,
0: they use real apples.
3: That apple pucker is 100% real.
0: Are you
3: apples.
0: Kidding me? They extract that from an apple.
3: Yeah, I used to make a bomb caramel apple martini back in the day. Yeah.
1: Diabetes.
3: You put some of that that caramel syrup and then some Godiva caramel liqueur in there. Oh, it was hella good.
0: That sounds disgusting.
3: It was so good.
2: I apple the next pucker. 3 to 5.
3: Yeah.
0: Godiva liqueur.
3: Yep.
0: Caramel.
3: Mm-hmm.
0: What was there vodka in it?
3: Yeah, I think we would put some like apple juice. Well, the apple pucker is vodka, I think.
0: It is?
3: Yeah. Oh, that's the liquor.
2: I didn't know if there was a liquor that I've heard of in there.
3: Yeah. I'm pretty sure the apple pucker, well, I didn't add more vodka.
2: All I know is my aunt would always bring pucker over for Thanksgiving.
3: I just remember like putting the caramel in the glass. It was good.
0: Yeah, what the hell is apple pucker? The Appletini, though, was created at a Los Angeles bar called Lola's in the late 90s and quickly became known for its sweet, strong flavor and bright green color. It's 2 ounces of vodka, 1 ounce of sour apple pucker, a half an ounce of lemon juice or sour mix with ice, and then you garnish with the cherry or apple slices. For a modern twist, some bartenders are adding apple juice or Midori melon liqueur while keeping the sour apple pucker. It's hard to say. Sour apple. Anyway, you don't need it. But it is the drink of the fall. I'm going to feel really dumb ordering that, which is why I'm not going to.
2: You're not going to order that.
1: So good.
0: Yeah, it's like, I'll have a bourbon, guy over here. Y'all have a vodka soda. Y'all have a gin martini. Yes, I'll have an Appletini, please.
1: Yep.
0: Yes, with the real apple juice, obviously. Yeah. Feel stupid.
2: We were at that wedding on that apple orchard, and my mom had never heard of Aperol, and that was the actual drink they were serving for cocktail hour, but she started a rumor that they were serving, like, fresh apple cocktails, like, of apple juice from the orchard. It was, like, telling everyone to get in line to get one. That was not a thing. It was not there, but it sounded really good.
0: That does sound good, except that's not what Aperol is, so, yeah. Yeah, but she should have ordered an Appletini. She would have been totally on trend if she'd done that. Just

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3: 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No Apple Watches.
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2: If you're just like in the dark room and also still on the apps, like in the corner, even on like your lowest brightness setting.
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10: Hey,
11: better wake up.
10: Wake up.
12: Because I'm eating the bone. 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
13: You like a ligament.
12: I do.
13: Yeah.
12: Give me the cacarus. What is it, the cacarus?
4: What? A cacarus?
12: What do I like to
4: say?
12: Oh, carcass?
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12: I had no idea.
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15: You were speaking Paulina. 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
12: You promise?
15: No. I do promise.
12: promise.
15: Wednesday, October 14th, Fred Show's on. Hi, Kiki.
16: Good morning.
15: Hello, Kaylin.
16: Hello.
15: Hi, Jason Brown. 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
16: Hey.
15: Showbiz Shelly Money in the Showdown, $1,000. Next hour, beater in 5 questions. You get paid. And we give you all the answers in the entertainment reports. You should have them. You should be good. Bella's here on the phone and the text, 855-591-1035. The entertainment report blogs and headlines this hour. Guys, Gen Z would like to change the name of something that we all know very well. The tramp stamp.
16: Mm-hmm.
15: They want to change the name. Now, I'd like to know if you have a tramp stamp. 855-591-1035. If you have a tramp stamp, I'm not making fun of you. You'd get a tattoo wherever you'd like to have a tattoo. I just need to understand why. I need to understand why that was the spot. Like, of all the places, you're like, I got it. A compass right above my booty. Like, because people need to know north, south, east, and west. They need to know which direction we're going. Now, even though it wouldn't maybe always be oriented properly.
12: Yes, I would.
15: Because it's possible. Like, one time I was like, I guess that's where home is. I'll just follow north. But she was turned around the other way, so it wasn't the right direction.
12: Oh, no.
15: And I wound up lost. Jason.
17: Oh, that never ends well.
15: Have you ever seen a dude with a tramp stamp? Because
17: no.
15: I actually know. I know of a guy. I know a dude. I worked
17: really?
15: For a guy.
17: Really?
15: A guy
17: that,
12: a bet?
15: I don't know, but a dude who managed
17: did you say what
15: us.
17: It was or no?
15: I don't remember. I'll have to text someone and ask. But I didn't. Someone told me this about this individual, but I worked for the guy, and they were later like, you know, the guy had a tramp stamp, and I'm like, what? He did? That guy did?
12: That
15: and
12: sounds
15: it was,
12: like a rumor.
15: No, it wasn't surprising once I learned who it was. This person would absolutely have gotten a tramp stamp.
17: Oh, okay. I wanted one because Britney Spears had one. So I'd put the fake ones back there, you know?
12: Yeah, I definitely got a lot of fake ones back there.
15: You had fake tramp stamps?
17: Yeah, like fake tattoos, you know? Because I wanted it to be Britney Spears.
16: Yeah.
15: Of what? You'd put like a little Mickey Mouse tattoo? Like what?
17: Yeah, Spider-Man, you know?
16: Nah, wait.
15: Spider-Man climbing down the crack?
17: Yeah, but then she had one on her hip too, remember? Mm-hmm. So that was always a hot spot. Yeah.
15: Good Lord. So apparently some of the suggestions for changing the name of the T-stamp, booty mark, discount tag, bumper sticker, jersey plate.
12: These are like worse than...
15: However, apparently they've arrived at cake topper.
12: That's cute.
17: Oh, like that's cute.
16: That is cute.
12: Oh, stop I get it.
16: It's a rebrand. Yeah.
15: Stop
16: I like
15: it.
16: That. I like that.
15: Stop
17: out of all the options, that might be the best.
16: Right.
15: Apparently we're offended by the other term, even though that's what everybody knows it as. Cake topper, though.
12: I like that.
15: But are we still getting that tattoo?
12: Oh, they're coming back in.
15: But yeah. So we're now back to getting that tattoo.
10: Yes, but we're reclaiming it. Like, it's like a cool thing to have now. I'm serious. Gen Zs are getting them.
15: Wait a minute. One of our bosses has a tattoo on his butt cheek.
10: Which one?
15: Well, oh, I need to know more. I need to know more. Hold on a second. I need to know more. Bella, hold on. I'm sending Bella a number to call. This is our producer, Eric in DC, just texted me this. So I don't know if we're going to say who it, I mean, I don't really care. But now I want to hear the story. We have a boss with a tattoo on his butt cheek?
17: It had to be a dad.
10: Yeah, he lost a bet.
17: Yeah.
15: Okay, that's my other question then. Because we have a lot of different, of the 13 people who listen to this show, people come from all walks of life and have made all sorts of questionable decisions. I continue to be the king of questionable decisions. So I'm your leader. And I continue to be the king of questionable mental health. So I'm your leader. But I wonder if you, we've talked about regrettable tattoos before on this show, but like, did you get a tattoo in a place that you're now saying maybe that wasn't the place? Hold on a second. I'm texting this number to Bella, so she'll call. Anyway, okay. Well, while I'm texting, you guys could offer any thoughts about weird places to get a tattoo.
10: I want one.
15: Well, I'm sitting here texting somebody.
10: I told you guys that I want to do like matching tattoos with my husband. But it's like, if I put his name somewhere, like, I'm not going to put it like across my arm. It's just not going to happen. So I was like, well, where would I put it? And honestly, it would have to be in a naughty place. Because, like, where else would you just see Javi? Like, you know what I'm saying?
11: Anywhere?
15: Wait a minute. Why does it have to be in a naughty place?
10: It's not going
15: to
10: be, like, on my leg or something or on my arm.
15: People get names of loved ones. First of all, you know how I feel about getting anyone but your child's name attached to your body. Like, like etched into your body.
10: It's not your thing.
15: I don't know that I think a romantic partner tattoo, it's a bad omen. I feel like you're asking to have to explain that to somebody else someday.
10: Well, if you were waiting on a pension, you know, for retirement, you might do it too.
15: You're going to get it anyway.
10: I hope so. You never know. God. I don't know.
15: I think you're entitled to the pension now anyway. I think it's been several years and you have a child. So I don't know that the tattoo itself
10: is going to secure the bag. I want my daughter's like eyes on my arm. Like, I like that idea. We'll do something here. But I also believe that you can't get a name just randomly on your body. It's got to blend. Like, my husband's got a ton of tattoos on his chest. So he puts my name on there. It'll blend. It'll look good. You get what I'm saying? But if I just put Javi across my boobs, you're going to be like, what are you doing? Isn't there like a happy medium?
15: What are you thinking about doing? Like, having it made into the image of a body part or something, so it blends in? Like, what do you, I don't understand.
10: Just his name, but it has to be like hidden in a secret little place that only he sees. No.
15: Okay.
10: Okay, sorry.
11: Really?
10: Eric,
11: sorry
15: about that. Eric's in the other. Eric, so are we saying which one of our bosses has, I need to understand the story. How does a man wind up with a tattoo on his butt?
13: I mean, it was in college. He got one. He just texted me. He's kind of mad, but I still really tell everyone that he got one. I mean, it's Cruz, you know? He got it in college.
10: He's never shown it to me, though. He's from Michigan, right? That tracks.
13: Yes, he played at Michigan. You know that, right? He played in the band. He played a saxophone.
10: Oh, I did not know that,
15: Hold on a second, Eric. Now, when you say he played at Michigan, that implies that he played on the football team or basketball team, okay? Now, I can't play the saxophone either, so I'm not in a position to make fun of that. That's a big deal. He was in the Michigan band. But when you say, if I were to walk into a bar and say I played at Michigan, people would be like, wow, dude, what were you, a point guard or something? Like, no, the clarinet.
13: And that's how he told me that he played the band at Michigan. So there you go.
15: I'm sorry, but I love Cruz to death, but the moment I see Cruz, I know he didn't play at Michigan. He did not play football at Michigan.
10: Listen, I'm from Michigan too. We're different. I believe it. I bet.
15: Cruz is not he's not a football player. He's more of a golfer.
11: No. I'm more worried about his butt cheek. Like, I don't care what he played. Why do he have a tattoo on
15: his butt? So we don't know what it's of then? What our boss is saying?
13: It's of a microphone, if I remember correctly. Okay. It's either a microphone or a teddy bear. One of the two. I always forget which one it is. Because he also has one on his ankle of a beer, like a beer from back in the day that he used to love drinking. So, yeah. Okay. There you go.
10: What about a saxophone? Does he have a tramp stamp of that?
15: Clarinet, maybe? No.
13: And he hasn't picked up the sax since college.
10: What the hell, man?
15: Well, Cruz, yeah. Cruz, our boss, is that guy that has a few drinks and he has a piano, and then all of a sudden, you know, you hear in the other room Piano Man's playing, and
10: he's
15: I'm like,
10: Oh yeah,
15: he's that guy. All right, thank you, Eric. Have a nice day.
13: Of course.
15: Okay,
13: you too.
15: Bye. Oh. That's very good.
10: Oh, yeah. That's very good.
15: Wonderful information to just, you know, sort of file in the background. That our boss has a microphone on his ass. Hey, Mariah.
18: Hi.
15: Your brother-in-law has a butt tattoo.
18: Yes, he has your name tattooed on his butt cheek.
10: Nice.
15: Who's, wait, who?
18: It's a nice, your name.
10: It says your name.
18: It just says your name.
15: It says your name on his butt?
18: Yeah, but he can tell you, I have your name tattooed on my butt. And you can be like, what? No way.
15: No. We don't have to do it.
10: Every butt tattoo I know is a guy has it. I don't know a single woman.
15: Well, I'm about to blow your mind. Mariah, thank you. Okay. Have a good day.
18: Yeah, thank you.
15: I'm about to blow your mind because is it Elise or Alice? How do you say your name?
19: It's Elise.
15: Elise, you have a butt tattoo.
19: Yes, I do.
15: And what is it of?
19: So do you remember Care Bears?
15: I do remember Care Bears.
19: Okay, so they all have the little heart, and it's like their trademark on the right side of their butt. Oh,
15: no. Mm-hmm.
19: I'm a Care Bear.
15: Okay.
10: Aww.
15: Okay, so you have a Care Bear on your butt.
10: The heart.
19: No, I have a Care Bear heart on my butt.
15: Okay, you have a Care Bear-related item on your butt. Okay.
19: Yes, I do.
15: Okay. All right. Well, thank you. Thank you. Well, I still would ask questions. Thank you. Have a good day.
19: Thank you. You too.
15: Yeah. Well, we're calling them cake toppers now. I got my significant other's name tattooed on the inside of my left ankle.
10: Mm.
15: I guess. Hey, Michelle.
20: Hi.
15: Hey. Good morning. Your ex had a funny butt tattoo.
20: Yes, he had exit only tattooed on each cheek.
10: So
15: it's not necessary. Like, and why do we need to? Right. What's going on that he needs to put a sign there?
10: Correct.
15: Right. Like, who needs to be reminded of that? Right. Like, because he can't see it. So who needs to see that and realize that's not for there? You know.
20: Oh, trust me, I had so many questions, very few of which he answered, so.
15: I would imagine you did, and so do I. Give me his number. No, I'm not calling. Thank you, Michelle. Have a good day.
20: You too.
15: Let me call him. Hey, Leslie.
21: Yes, sir.
15: Leslie, you have a lot of butt tattoos. This is what, so Cruz is not the only one. This is wonderful. I'm sure he feels great right now.
21: Oh, yeah.
15: What is it of, though? I mean, Leslie, you can't just leave me hanging. Like, your butt tattoo, thanks for calling, hang up. Like, what is it of?
21: I've got one of the best that you can think of. So, I'm prior military and always dreamed of having Made in the USA stamped on my butt. And sure enough, I went and got it.
10: Well, thank you for your service.
15: Yeah, thank you for your service. And then that was a questionable decision, though. Made in the USA on your butt.
21: Oh, yeah, that's not a questionable decision. I was either between that or branding.
15: Now, but why on the butt? Like, why couldn't we have that on the arm, maybe? Or, I don't know.
21: Because that's America's pride right there, man.
15: Your butt is the pride of America?
17: Yes.
21: Heck, yeah.
10: Guess yourself up, King.
15: Hey, right on. Hey, it must be unbelievable. Thank you, Leslie. Have a good day.
21: Thank you.
15: So proud of you.
10: Sorry, Leslie.
17: I love you.
15: All right, good. I got a quote-unquote tramp stamp in 2001.
10: See, you were too young for that.
15: I was diagnosed. How do you know how old this person was?
10: No. Like, I would have done it in 2001, but I was like,
15: you don't
10: seven.
15: Know this individual. This is
10: not that bad.
15: I was diagnosed as having ADHD. Changed my life. I finally got my S together, and my second year of teaching was amazing. Huge difference from the year before. Everything in life became easier to manage. I found strength and stability within myself. I designed a tattoo that represented how I felt. Now my family is traditional, and I have always been the one that didn't conform or follow because they said to. I didn't want to deal with the backlash, so that was the best spot where they wouldn't see it.
10: An inspirational tat.
15: Okay. I think there are other places they wouldn't see.
10: My guy friend had to get my other guy friend's face on his butt cheek after losing a butt.
22: Oh, absolutely not.
10: And a lot of people got our college logo.
15: Hey, Tiffany.
23: Hey, y'all.
15: Another butt tattoo. A lot of butt tattoos in the 13. What is it of?
23: So it is the outline of the state of Tennessee, because that's where I was born.
15: Okay.
23: And I originally wanted the whole phone number of my childhood phone number, which I was talking of. thankfully. So it's just the area code 615.
15: Okay, so on your butt, the state of Tennessee, and it says 615.
23: Yep, it's like my Native American stamp, kind of.
15: Okay, all right. Well, thank you, Tiffany. Have a nice day.
23: Thanks, y'all too.
15: All right. This is...
10: Hell yeah. I like this. I'm getting inspo.
11: Oh, no.
15: I have my husband's name tattooed as a tramp stamp, someone said.
10: Oh,
15: again, it makes me nervous. The name, again, your kids are your kids, but like, I don't know, man. Half of marriages end in divorce. I'm not convinced.
10: It's all good, man. Take that chance.
15: I'm not convinced that I need to have someone else's name branded on me.
10: I'm going to brand you on me.
0: The French
10: Fred
0: logo.
10: And Javi. The two men. One for each arm.

0: This is a text. I used to hook up with this older lady who had her name, her own name, tattooed across her butt. When I asked why, she said, "So you won't forget who you're."
1: Oh, that is wild.
0: It's coming handy. I mean, it's nice. Nice reminder.
2: Is that forgettable?
0: Then Kiki asked me off the air if I have any tattoos, or confirmed that I don't, which I don't. I almost got one several years ago, but it was thwarted because my mom and my dad have tattoos of our initials on their wrists. And our cousin, or a distant cousin, is a tattoo artist, and so he did it. And then Amanda and I, my sister, we were supposed to get tattoos. Like, we were all supposed to have everyone's initials. But then she got upset at the last minute that Colin, her soon-to-be husband, or they weren't engaged yet, they were soon to be engaged, he wasn't included somehow. And I'm like, well, I'm not getting his initial on my body. That's yours. Well, but he's not included, so I'm not doing it. I'm like, but here's the thing. Like, if I got my nieces tattooed on my body and I'm dating somebody, I don't think they would be like, but me too.
1: Right.
0: And if they were, I'd be like, you're missing it.
2: You can't get another man's name on your body that you're not, like...
0: Well, I'm not being serious. She didn't ask us to actually do it.
2: She
0: wouldn't do any of it because his name wasn't included. So she wouldn't do any of it. And that's my exact point. My exact point is like that he's part of the family, but the immediate core is always going to be the same.
2: Mm-hmm.
0: And that was the purpose. But no, she wouldn't do it. So then I protested too. Like, well, then I'm not doing it. If it's not a united front, then I don't want this thing.
1: And then Mama Fred also only got y'all name,
0: well,
1: right?
0: So
1: our family was on shenanigans that day.
0: Yeah.
2: Right.
0: So my dad goes first, and he gets ACA for my mom's name, Amanda, and then Christopher, my legal name. And then my mom goes second, and my dad's like, let me see it. And she goes, okay, and she shows it to everybody, and all it says is CA. It doesn't say his name, his initial. She and he's like, wait a minute, where's my initial? And she was like, I didn't make you.
2: Did they not talk about it before?
0: They did. She changed her mind.
2: She pulled an audible?
0: Yeah. She changed her mind. Anyway, she went back and got it added because he was upset about it. But yeah, we have him. Anyway. Guys, Pope Leo, we must protect him at all costs. He's been diagnosed with lung cancer. Mm. He had surgery on Tuesday at a hospital in Rome. The Vatican says doctors removed the part of the 71-year-old Pope's right lung that had a suspicious growth on it that they found during a recent medical exam, test confirming a form of lung cancer that I can adenocarcinoma. I'm not sure if I said that right. I am not a physician. Many of you think I am, but I'm not. A lot of you ask me for medical advice.
2: I do.
0: You shouldn't. You shouldn't. Stop asking me for medical advice, Paulina. I don't know what that is on you. I have no idea. The surgery lasted about 90 minutes and was successful. No complications. And the Pope is expected to spend about a week in the hospital. You know, I saw a picture of him like rolling in the hospital. Guy looked pretty confident. You know, I'd be feeling pretty good. If I'm the Pope and I'm going into surgery, you know, whatever. You do what you got to do. Is it my time? Because if it's my time, I'm thinking things are going to be okay for me.
2: Imagine right. Those doctors. I would be so nervous.
0: I would be a little nervous. Yeah. Mm-hmm. Yeah. But if there's anyone who can be confident going into a medical procedure, I'd say it's the Pope.
1: Yep.
0: I would think, yeah. A 44-year-old woman who fell overboard from a Royal Caribbean cruise has been found alive after spending nearly 24 hours in the ocean. The woman disappeared Friday near a Greek island, prompting a massive search involving rescue boats, a helicopter, and passing ships. Early Saturday, a cargo ship spotted her floating in a life ring in the dark waters and then were able to pull her to safety. She was conscious when rescued and taken to a hospital for medical exams, and officials are investigating how she went overboard. But she survived for 24 hours, just floating there.
1: That is crazy.
0: It is. Apple is getting into the home assistant game, in case you needed another one of those. It's called HomeView, a smart home hub powered by a more personalized version of Siri. The device can recognize up to 6 household members by face and voice. Demonstrations including finding information in messages. Good. I'm glad that Apple can find its own information in its own messages, because I can't.
3: No.
0: I can't find anything in my email or my text. Yes. The search function, how is the search function in the Apple phone so bad?
3: So bad.
0: I don't understand.
1: It's terrible. And put my pictures where they need to be. Like, stop moving my photos around. Put them in the folder the way I took them. They get too fancy trying to organize for me. I didn't ask for that.
0: I agree. There are some photos I need access to quickly.
1: Have you heard the DJ feature now on Apple, on like Apple Music?
0: Wait, what?
1: Yes, it tries to be a DJ. So like at the end of your song, it'll start speeding it up and like, fick it, take it to the next song. Oh. I didn't ask for any of that. Like, yeah, it's bad.
0: I don't need the I don't need them. So yeah, it will find stuff in messages. It'll update shopping lists. It'll prepare your coffee maker for a guest. Apple says that personal data remains on the user's iPhone and is not stored on the HomeView device or used for advertising.
2: Sure.
0: Police in Philadelphia say that one of Anthropic's AI models invented a fake tip in a real murder case. So the Philadelphia Police Department says that the fake homicide tip was submitted to PhillyUnsolvedMurders.com, which is a real website, I guess, on July 18th. NBC News reports this. The AI model filled out an online form claiming that it may have information regarding the case and that it recalled seeing someone matching the description near the crime scene. Anthropic says that the Claude Haiku 4.5 model had been tasked with generating and performing example tasks on randomly selected web pages and landed on the homicide tip form and then decided to just go ahead and mess with it. Police said the submission was caught as spam and never reached detectives, stressing that every tip is screened by humans and treated as a lead, not a fact. An automated submission does not bypass that process. Anthropic says that no harm was done, but it's taken the case seriously because the same behaviors could do far more harm as models become more powerful. So it just straight up pretended about a murder.
2: That's so messed up.
0: The computer saw it, apparently.
3: That's terrifying.
0: I think one of the most unlikable people on the planet, at least this week, is the guy that owns the toy store that Kelly Clarkson went into. This guy, if you want a master class in how not to handle a PR issue,
1: yes,
0: like if just do the opposite of what this guy did. Like, honestly, bro. Everyone's talking about your store. Hire a PR person yes. to tell you what to say. You do not go out there. He's blaming everything on her. He's saying he's a victim. All this stuff. So she accused this store of giving her the pretty woman treatment after she asked about a $15,000 singing and dancing mechanical bird and felt the employee assumed that she couldn't afford it. The store insists that the bird named Molly wasn't actually for sale, despite Kelly sharing a photo of the price tag. Now the shop's owner says that so many people have asked about the bird since the controversy went viral, they've raised the price now to $15 million. So it is for sale for $15 million. The owner also called the entire dispute a misunderstanding and then criticized Kelly Clarkson for using her platform to attack the business. Here he is on Extra, everyone, because that's where I would go immediately to Extra.
4: Yeah. This is an insane misunderstanding. Nothing happened in this shop to justify her scolding our shopkeeper on the way out, but I could let that go. You know, everybody has a bad day, but things changed when she used her platform to attack us.
0: He says he's getting death threats and all this stuff, which he probably, I mean,
3: right.
0: You know, that's uncalled we've had for. People right. we've had people lie about us around here too, and then you know the outlash that comes from the fake, you know, the BS story, and then the comment section says more BS, and then people read that as truth, and then they get angry, and so I don't necessarily disagree that when you have that kind of influence, that something that's relatively minor, you take it to them, and it makes a big impact on a smaller establishment. Like, is that? I don't know. Like, she knew what she was doing. Anytime you go to social media, you're rallying your people to go against whatever. You know what I mean? Because people aren't going to use their brains. They're just going to get angry about stuff. And then they're going to out, you know, they're going to act out. So I don't know that I disagree that this probably couldn't have been handled differently. Yeah. But I mean, if they were treated her like crap and they lied to her and now they're trying to make her look dumb, saying that she made the whole thing up. Well, if I'm them, I don't say anything.
3: Right.
0: Why are you talking?
2: Yeah. Just apologize. Yeah. Like, literally.
1: It's a weird hill to die on. Like, clearly there's proof. Clearly she was there. Like, she experienced what she experienced. Like, he's taking the wrong route. Like, you understand we all voted for Kelly Clarkson. Like, the whole country.
0: That's what I mean. Like, so, like,
1: this is our sweetheart.
0: But, like, she has millions and millions of followers. You have to know when you post that they're going to attack. You have to know that because people don't use their brains.
1: No. Yeah.
2: But
0: people
2: they
0: don't look
2: it.
0: At things logically. Right. Yeah. Well,
2: they were rude as hell to her, and they were in the wrong if what she says happened. So I
0: understand,
2: don't blame her.
0: But that doesn't change the fact that you're talking about, you know, tens of millions of people, a lot of whom are not going to be chill. You know, so you know what you're doing.
3: Yeah.
0: At the same time, I think all they could, you know what they should have done after all this PR is they should have been like, hey, that's not how we remember it, but I'm sorry she had a bad experience, and here it is for free. Yep. Have it.
2: I would
0: you can have it.
3: Yeah.
0: I don't love when people go immediately to their social media when they know they have a following, because we've found too many times that this, and I'm not saying this is about Kelly, but we've seen this over and over again with influencers, where influencers will blackmail businesses for not paying them, and that's not what Kelly did. I just, in general, think there's a better way to handle it than to, like, get your mafia. You know what I mean?
1: Maybe talk to the manager first. Give them a chance to rectify the situation.
2: Yes.
1: But after that, I'm getting a 13 on your ass.
0: Or, if he starts talking and he's like, she's terrible, whatever. Well, then respond. I don't know. Right. I just don't. This is maybe a good example of a use of that. Like, she's upset and wanted people to know she was mistreated. But generally speaking, I think it's...
2: Go to the source first. Though. I like that idea.
1: Yep. Yeah. But after that. Now.
2: Yeah. Right.
1: I tried to talk to the manager. Oh, you don't? Okay.
0: Like, every time someone treats us bad, we don't get on our Instagram and tell everybody about it, because I think people would do crazy stuff.
2: Oh, I'd be there all day.
3: Mm. We want to.
0: Maybe because we've been the recipient so many times of misinformation that we can't respond to. Maybe that's why I'm sensitive to it. But it's just like, guys, you know, I don't know. You know what you're doing. And an Idaho guy named David Rush teamed up with his 13-year-old niece to break the Guinness World Record for the most paper airplanes caught in his mouth in 1 minute. What? I didn't know we needed this, but amazing. The guy thought about trying to break the record a few years ago, but didn't enjoy being stabbed in the face by paper. But he found a type of paper airplane that was, I guess, more blunt at the end, which I don't know why he'd want it to be more blunt. Anyway, he was able to break the record by catching 20 of the planes in his mouth. He has more than 200 Guinness World Records overall. This guy does, in case you're wondering. It's National Dessert Day, National Fossil Day, National Stop Bullying Day. That's interesting. And National Take Your Parents to Lunch Day today. The Entertainment Report. We'll get to it next. Blogs or audio journals after that. It's The Fred Show. Good morning.

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1: Olivia Rodrigo and Chappell Roan are joining forces. They officially announced a remix of Olivia's song, Expectation. The collaboration, I guess, marks the first time Chappell has been featured on another artist's song. We're also getting a music video, which is pretty iconic. Both of those drop tomorrow night with limited edition vinyl records, but also CDs and cassettes available now for pre-order, which is pretty amazing. I know Chappell did Daisy Chains and they've performed together in the past. So I'm excited for the video. I feel like it's going to be very theatrical. Speaking of new music, 50 Cent needs to tighten those lips a little bit. Eminem may have a new album on the way, and his longtime bestie, Curtis, was the one who let it slip during an interview at the premiere of the new Street Fighter movie. 50 said that M was supposed to contribute to the film's soundtrack, but backed out to focus on his next album. Eminem has never told us that we're getting a new project, announced a release date. If it's true, it would be his first album since 2024, The Death of Slim Shady. So, if true, I hope it's good. I hope it's like vintage Eminem. But yeah, I'm sure he got a little phone call after that. Beyonce and Kelly Rowland are helping their Houston neighbors come home, joined by Beyonce's mama, Tina Knowles, really both their mom. I feel like Kelly's always with them. Blue Ivy and Rumi Carter, the longtime friends, celebrated the grand opening of the Knowles-Rowland House, a development offering 31 permanent supportive apartments for people who have experienced chronic homelessness. It's developed by Bread of Life and Temenos CDC. The Houston Project pairs stable housing with access to mental health counseling, case management, substance use treatment, and nutrition assistance. This is so amazing. 16 apartments accommodate residents with mobility or sensory impairments. The building carries a really meaningful history. Once the Knowles-Rowland Center for Youth, it served the community before suffering damage from Hurricane Harvey and later a fire. Now it begins another chapter of service, providing a place where residents can build stability with ongoing support for the city that helped raise them. This is, you know, hometown love with roots and room to grow. It's really, really amazing. They thought of everything, you know, every issue that people could need help with. It's all going to be right there. And my hype beast, Jason Brown, yes. I made you wait for this, but another item. And if you guys are new to the show, Jason Brown, our sports reporter, is also a hype beast. It doesn't matter what it is. If there's like some limited edition, something dropping,
2: yep, I need that.
1: It doesn't matter what it, like he needs it. So yep. Your favorite Chipotle,
2: okay,
1: dropping a limited edition. And Paulina, you might want this too. 3 foot wide, quote, big ass Chipotle bag. Because Paulina loves a tote. Every time I see Paulina, she has a new bag.
3: I love Chipotle and I love a tote.
1: So they unveiled this 3 foot wide, 170 liter big ass Chipotle bag to promote their family meals, which serve 4 to 6 people. It started yesterday. Rewards members can enter for a chance to win one by ordering a family meal through the app or the website. So order a family meal.
4: I got a single serving. Yeah.
3: Right. Oh boy!
4: Listen,
3: I'm gonna come in with this bag.
1: Right.
3: Next week.
1: Yes. Mind your business. Yeah.
3: I like it. I can feed all of us.
4: Yeah. Paulina, why are your graphics on your icons? This, like, that's what my mom's computer
1: looks
4: like.
1: Really big.
3: Okay.
1: Like
3: I can't make them small.
4: Her icons at the bottom of her screen are like 3 inches tall each. Like
3: I have no idea.
4: Her email thing is like three. Like my mom's computer looks like that because she can't see anything.
3: I feel like a little old lady.
4: Give me this thing.
3: Show the camera,
1: thank you.
3: Please.
1: Yeah. We got IT over there. Follow us on Facebook and Twitch.
4: It's like 4 inches tall.
1: Did you show the camera, the stream?
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3: No, I noticed that yesterday. I was like, these are really big. And then I was like, how do I fix it? Yeah, I was like, how do I fix this? And I literally don't know how.
5: I used to know how to do it.
3: I can syndicate the show, but I can't fix my icons. Like, I can't.
2: I need more icons.
4: I thought I knew how to do it, but that's like too big.
3: Anybody else know how to do it?
4: You know what? That would have been a great opportunity for me to go through your browsing history.
6: Yes, I thought that's what we were going to do.
3: You guys, I promise it's nothing crazy.
1: Yeah. All right,
3: it's not. I swear, I'm not like a... Okay.
1: It's like some silly things. Like, what did I Google like a year ago? I was like, oh, was Jesus a carpenter? Like, I genuinely.
2: Am I related to Genghis Khan?
1: I wake up and I Google what? These things.
2: She Googled that.
4: Well, and we can't really talk about this, I guess, but Kaylin contributed this to the show today. Maybe for the tangent, I'm curious. The craziest adult video remake that you've seen while I was enjoying some adult content.
1: Speaking
4: the
1: of.
4: The Grinch popped up.
7: Oh, no.
2: Fred, Grinch. I'm not the same.
4: The Grinch?
2: He was in his full costume, except for one part was
4: the
2: missing.
4: Grinch?
2: And there was an adult Cindy Lou Who, and it was really, like, I'm not the same person.
4: I'm a Dr. Seuss guy, but I have my limits. So how much of it did you watch?
2: Just a couple for research purposes, but I'm, like, not the same.
4: So I need to see your browsing history next, actually. Blogs are next. Fred shows up.

0: a professional team on a dating app.
1: Yeah, that's all it takes for me. Yeah. Like, you, like, just by saying the name.
0: That's what I mean. That's the part. I don't care where he's from. Like, that's the part where I'm like, all right.
2: I just feel like athletes, one thing. Like, those are more rare. But, like, I'm sure there's a lot of people that could be coaches.
1: And, like, by the way, being in the industry, too, and stuff, like, you already know, like, you know how this goes. Like, I know when somebody's trying to fool me from a mile away just because I work, and I keep a lot of stuff to myself. I'm not going to say, oh, yeah, so-and-so was at the studio today. Sorry that I was late to my date. Ariana Grande just came by.
2: Yeah.
1: I'm so sorry I'm running late. And I would never say that, you know?
2: They maybe think I'm lying because I'm pretty vague about my job. Like, it's not really something I try to get into right away. But so they're probably like, what does this bee do? But I don't know. I was just curious if anyone's heard any crazier lies because as I'm aware, that's not a job.
0: I guess that my objection, I think it is a job, and I think it's possible that he's from another country. I just think the fact that, like, we're getting into name brands in the thing is alarming to me. Like, it sort of says that, like,
2: right,
0: I'm trying to impress you with things that, you know what I mean? Like, with things that are other than me.
3: Well, for me, asked.
2: Yeah.
3: You asked him, right? Like, what was he doing here?
2: Yes.
3: And, okay, that's what he's doing. I don't know. He would have got me.
2: For me, it's
3: oh, ladies. Ladies. Got me. I would have been like,
2: it's word salad. Like, I need some concrete answers. Like, what are we doing?
0: I don't know. Like, to Paulina's point, if somebody's like, what do you do? And I'm like, I hang out with Sabrina Carpenter and Ariana Grande and, you know, Alex Warren and stuff. Well, I have. I don't.
4: Right, you're just but playing like, a jiggle
0: if,
4: ball.
0: Right, basically. Right, right. But if I said, like, that's me leading with something that I think is going to impress you based on the wrong stuff. So I don't know. That I could answer that way, but that would be sort of not entirely true.
2: How long do you, till you say your job? Or do you have just a picture of you and a microphone on your Hinge?
0: No, it's a picture of me and a microphone and Sabrina Carpenter, Ariana Grande, and Taylor Swift. And it says I'm on the radio with arrows pointing at me. And an animation.
2: That's
0: I have an animation
2: one.
0: As like, well. And then I have some audio from the show right on. Then I have, if you're really talented at kissing, I'll give you Taylor Swift tickets. I have that on there, too.
2: Well, yeah, put the link to the podcast, too. But I don't know. If you have a photo with a celebrity on your dating profile too, I also know that that's just like the least authentic thing. Like, you're not just hanging out with that celeb. Like, don't do that.
3: Girl, you have to miss your bag.
0: Maybe. I mean, he might be telling the truth. I don't know.
2: Okay.
0: But wouldn't it be like, oh, you know, I'm in consulting with, you know, whatever, whatever. And then maybe you meet him and then maybe he gets into it like a little further. You know, maybe he's in like, well, yeah, I'm in town working with this and that. But I don't know, like to drop it in the second thing he says, it just says to me that he's trying to impress you with name brands and not necessarily, you know, I don't know.
2: I'm going to head out of town to spend some time with the Lions, hopefully coming up. So I'll let you know.
0: You should do that. That would be wonderful. I can't believe you went out with that dude. What's his name? Love?
2: Dejan Love.
0: I can't believe you matched with Dejan Love. He's holding a basketball.
3: Don't do that.
2: I sent him money.
0: He's holding a basketball in his picture.
2: He's going to invest it for me.
0: He's got a Michael Jordan jersey on that he got at this, you know, Sports Authority or whatever. Yeah. Obviously, he's in town to spend some time, dude.
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3: 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In 20 minutes, beat our pop culture expert in five questions. And achieve to start your day. Waiting by the phone is new. Why did somebody get ghosted? The entertainment report's coming up. And Riviera Maya, Mexico, you guys. 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
1: Ethan, good morning. Welcome to the program. How are you?
2: Hey, I'm good. How are you guys?
1: Doing all right. What's going on with Madison on waiting by the phone, trying to figure out if you have been ghosted? It looks like maybe you have, but we need to know how you met and about any dates you've been on and then why you think you're being ghosted.
2: Yeah, well, I met Madison on Instagram and we went on a couple dates. We got along great and we decided to take a spontaneous trip to Vegas together. Oh, and okay. Yeah, I had an amazing time and, you know, I took care of everything. It was awesome time and she has not called me back since then. And I've been completely ghosted ever since we got back from our trip. And I thought we really hit it off. She's an amazing girl and I don't know what went wrong.
1: Now, this could be where it went wrong, but it's sexy when you meet somebody. A couple of times you go out, you got something going, you're like, hey, let's go do something crazy. Like, let's go on a trip together or whatever. If you can pull that off, that's good. Because you can tell a lot about a person when you travel with them. And so it would be good to know right away, like, you know, if your styles are congruent, right? Like, maybe you're the person that wants to get there an hour and a half early and have a cocktail and relax like me. Or maybe you're like Paulina and you want to show up 45 minutes after the flight left and then try and figure out why the plane's not there anymore. You know, Paulina and I love each other as brother and sister, but that doesn't really work for me. You know, so that would be a good thing to find out early on. But, you know, but nothing like that. Like, you really felt like everything was vibing and the trip went well. And so, you know, you guys were sort of aligned on all those kind of things.
2: Oh, yeah. No, it's nothing like that. It was great. Everything went fantastic. And yeah, sexy trip. I'll just say that.
3: Okay.
1: All right. Hey, if you can pull that off, good. However, you have not heard from Madison since the trip. Nothing.
2: Yeah. Yeah. Okay. Nothing. And I'm not, so that's where I'm at.
1: Yeah. That's not ideal. So let's do this. Let's play a song. We'll come back in a minute. Rick, call Madison. Ethan, you'll be on the phone at the same time. We're going to ask these questions on your behalf. And the hope is that, I don't know, she's been busy or something's been going on, distracted, whatever. And, you know, maybe she wants to see you again and we can straighten all of this out and then set you guys up on another date and pay for it, all right?
2: All right, yeah, that'd be awesome.
1: You got your Riviera Maya Dream Sapphire Resort and Spa keyword next in part 2 of Waiting by the Phone after this song. Tame Impala, back in 3 minutes. It's the Fred Show.

0: Dream Sapphire Resort and Spa, the Fred Show, fly away $1,000 in travel credit as well. Jump on the iHeart app if you are not there. Tune in to whatever station you listen to us on and click on the red talkback mic once you're there and leave us a talkback message. Your name, where you're listening, and lizard. Hold on a second, Jason. What is the sound? What sound does a lizard make?
1: They're talking la la la la.
0: How does it go
1: again? La, la, la, la, la.
0: Okay, so we'd like to hear that too. So your name, where you're listening, lizard, and
1: la, la, la, la, la.
0: It's amazing that you're not more popular with women. Lizard is the keyword. Leave us a talkback message as many times as you want all day today with each new keyword, and the more times you enter, the better chance you have to win lizard. Hey, Ethan.
2: Yeah.
0: Okay, welcome back. Let's call Madison. You met on Instagram. I guess you slid, went on a couple of dates. That went well. You're like, hey, this is going really well. Let's go to Vegas. And she says, great. And so you planned this trip to Vegas, and I assume you planned and paid for everything?
2: Oh, yeah. I took care of everything. That's how I always do, you know, when I go
0: that's
2: out with the girl.
0: Yeah, it was great. That's how he did. I just wanted to clarify. Well, yeah, I know
2: Vegas,
0: you said.
2: Baby.
0: I know you said you took care of everything. I want to clarify that meant that you planned and paid for everything. So that's cool. However,
2: yeah,
0: you get back from Vegas and you have not heard a word from her since then, and you want to know what's going on. I took you to Vegas, and now you won't talk to me. What happened?
2: Yeah. Well, I mean, exactly. That's it.
0: Yeah, that's fair. All right, let's call Madison now. Good luck, Ethan.
2: All right.
3: Hello.
0: Hi, is this Madison?
3: Yeah, this is she.
0: Hey, Madison, good morning. My name is Fred, and I'm calling for the Fred Show, the morning radio show, and I have to tell you that we are on the radio right now, and I would need your permission to continue with the call. Mind if we chat for a little bit? You can hang up at any time.
3: Okay, sure, yeah.
0: Yeah, I know. It's a little bit crazy to get a call like this. Thank you for answering and for talking with us. We're calling on behalf of a guy named Ethan. This is a dude who I guess you met on IG, and you went on some dates, and then apparently went to Vegas?
3: Yeah, we did.
0: Okay, here we go. it's that classic change in the vocal tone. Yeah, hey, I'm on that radio! Okay. So what happened? Because Madison, he explained to us that he met you on Instagram, that you went on a couple of dates, that, you know, one of you or both of you had this idea to go to Vegas. He says he took care of everything. I believe he described the trip as sexy. And yet he has not heard from you since you guys got back. He's trying to figure out why.
3: Okay. I mean, I'll just tell you the truth. I mean, I feel like our first two dates were great, and I just have to say this about Ethan, like, he talks a really big game, and he was just saying, like, over and over again how he loves to take care of women that he dates, and, like, we're going to super nice restaurants, and, like, he brought up going to Vegas, and then I was like, wait, I really want to go to a concert in Vegas, and he was like, immediately, oh, let's go, I'll book it, we'll go immediately, and I'm gonna book every single thing, and, like, you don't have to worry about a thing, and I was, like, so impressed by that. I was like, okay, great. And then
0: I'm sorry to interrupt you, Madison, but I hear a lot from women or people who call the show or write us or whatever that men are low effort. And I'll admit, I can sometimes be low effort in dating, too. But here's a guy who said, you know what? No. Like, we're going to Vegas. I'm going to pay for everything. I mean, I hear about people splitting dates, and it's crazy. And this dude's like, no, we're going to Vegas. I'm paying for it. I'm planning it. It's going to be awesome, and you're going to love it. So this is refreshing, I would assume.
3: So refreshing. I have never had a guy do this before. So I was, like, so into him and, like, really excited about it. But quickly I realized that kind of what he was saying wasn't exactly true. And, like, the first thing that happened is we get to the airport. I was like, okay, cool. Like, where's my, you know, my boarding pass? And he was just like, oh, no, we're doing, like, buddy passes. So we ended up having to wait for hours in the airport so that we could find a flight that would have room for both of us.
0: No. Okay, so essentially you're on standby because he didn't pay for this. Like, he's got a friend or something, or somebody gave him something so that you could go for free. Okay, so you watched like five flights leave.
3: And he didn't tell me that. So I get there, he's like, oh, be at the airport at like 6 a.m. I like get there and he's like, I was like, when are we going? And then he just was like, no, we're now going to have to sit here. So that was crazy. Okay. And then, but I let that go. I was like, maybe that it was just a blip or whatever. Then we like get in the Uber and I assumed we were going to the Wynn because he had brought up the Wynn before. So I was like thinking that's where we were staying. And then we like pulled up to Circus.
4: Okay. A little different.
3: Which is so different from the Wynn. It's fine, but it's just different. And then
0: it does not look like the Wynn. It's Circus. Let me tell you about that.
3: No. And then the next thing was like the concert. Like he promised front row seats. Like he was talking a big game. Like we're gonna be front row. Like I have a friend who's gonna like get us tickets. Okay, so we get to the concert and he was like, oh, my friend like fell through. And he was like scrambling. He was like on his phone. And he was like, okay, well, I ended up getting us tickets. And we're like literally in the last row of the entire stadium, like in the nosebleeds. Everybody looked like ants. And I just think he should have just been up front the whole time with where he was at financially, and it would have been fine. But I just feel like he's kind of a liar, and he's kind of somebody who's fake. Well, and so it's a different thing than what he promised.
0: Like, Madison, I mean, look, obviously, the Wynn and the proper airline tickets and, you know, real tickets to the concert or whatever, like, that's all nice. But, I mean, I would imagine if dude had been like, hey, I don't know, I got these buddy passes, like, let's just wing it. Like, let's go to Vegas and see what happens and have a good time. You know, at least setting up a different vibe, then you might have been okay with that, right? Because at least you would have known going into it that this, we're just sort of going with the flow here, as opposed to the way that you're saying he sold it, which is first class 5-star, and it wasn't.
3: Right. That's exactly how I feel. The expectations that he set up for me were incorrect, which makes him kind of a liar.
0: Okay. Well, I forgot to mention that Ethan is here. I get so caught up in these stories, and I'm very, very forgetful. Ethan, so you sold her on this luxurious trip, but the whole thing was bootleg.
2: Bootleg? You know, listen to that, like, Madison, when you say it that way, like, you sound like a gold digger just for caring about monetary things instead of just being with me.
4: What? It doesn't sound like it's a lot of gold, you know, to be digging.
0: we're looking for the gold here. Do you know, can you show us where the gold is? Which direction is it?
4: Is it in the room with us?
2: No, I took care of everything. I did take care of everything. We had a great. I did.
0: Yeah.
3: Okay. Listen, my issue, Ethan. My issue is with you being dishonest. And no, I am not a gold digger. Like, but you can't be a person that leads with money and like things and how amazing you are at like gifting things, and then get upset if like that's the kind of person you attract as well. Mm-hmm. And like, if you led with like who you really are and you were honest, like I wouldn't care about the logistics of the trip. Like I'm pretty easygoing, so I don't know. Like that's all it was. It's just like untruthful.
2: I am who I really am, and I did treat you to this trip. And look, it didn't go exactly as planned. I'm sorry, that was out of my control. But I
4: was it?
2: Don't say that I didn't lie to you.
0: Okay, but Ethan, I asked
2: things
0: the question
2: happen.
0: A minute
2: things
0: ago.
2: Happen.
0: You heard when I asked the question. If you had set it up as what it is, which is, you know what, I'm paying for your airfare and we're staying at a fancy hotel, which apparently you implied, or we're sitting front row at a concert, which apparently you implied. If you had
2: there was
0: just,
2: nothing wrong with the hotel.
0: But if you had just said, hey, you know what, like, I don't have a lot of money to spend on this, or like, even if you do have money, but you're, hey, the vibe on this trip is we're just going to wing it. Like, we're going to get there when we get there, and we're going
4: to
0: stay
4: have
0: where
4: to
0: we
4: go.
0: Stay. Like, you know what I mean? Like, I think if you had just, she said a minute ago, if you had just told her what it was, she would have been down with that. But she had an expectation of something that you had built up, apparently, that she didn't deliver on.
2: Yeah, that's what it was supposed to be, like, to be. But what, you've never traveled and things go a little different?
0: I traveled before when I had a ticket, you know, and a reservation.
4: Right, and a seat.
0: Right, and tickets to the show that I'm telling someone I'm going to take them to. I honestly, it would make me so anxious to take somebody on a trip and not have everything laid out already and then not tell them that I didn't. Like, hey, again, if we're going to the airport and we're gonna fly on standby because I know somebody or whatever, and we're going to hang out at the airport bar and drink until we get a flight or whatever, have a good old time, that's a different vibe. It's a different trip.
2: we got there. I mean, everything was taken care of. We did do all the things that we were going to do.
3: Guys, he didn't even have lounge access. Oh, we were there for 5 hours. We couldn't even go in the lounge. Like, listen, here's the thing. At the end of the day,
4: I don't know. I don't.
0: Now, hold on a minute.
4: You when you're right, friend.
0: Now, Madison, you're not making yourself sound good now. You didn't have no lounge access for that standby ticket.
2: We were there for a while. We hung out at the bar. I bought all our drinks and food. We had a good time. I mean, airports can be fun. And we did.
3: Listen, Ethan, at the end of the day, like, I don't need somebody to give me, I don't need somebody to give me a buddy pass and a hotel stay when I can just buy a guaranteed seat myself and a room. Like, and I can't trust anything you say. So it's over. It's done. But now you know the reason why, like, I don't want to date you.
0: Is it possible, Ethan? Is it possible that you oversold this a little bit and that you might have been better off being a little bit more transparent about what the trip actually was?
2: Well, at first that was supposed to be the plan. And my friend, like, he totally dropped the ball, like, on this one.
5: Was the Wynn all booked up, every single room?
2: Well, that just didn't work out.
0: Right. Uh-huh.
5: No, I know.
3: I literally looked and it was not.
2: I never said we were going to stay there. I just said it was like that. It's, you know, a really nice place.
0: Let me tell you something, bro. If I say Kiki, hey, you ever been to the Four Seasons in Bora Bora? And you're like, no. And I'm like, let's go on a trip. And then I take you to El Paso, like, on a standby ticket. I think that's bait and switch. I think I set up the wrong expectation and I didn't deliver. So I feel like you kind of sold her a bill of goods and didn't deliver. And I think had you just been honest about what it was from the beginning, then we wouldn't be here.
2: Well, I mean, we spent a lot of money at the airport. Like, you know, airport drinks and food is not cheap.
0: Right, that's because you didn't have a plane ticket. So.
5: Right, yeah.
0: Okay. All right.
5: That's
0: look,
5: poor guy.
2: That's not, yes, you're making it sound worse than it is.
0: Would you like to give him another shot? A date? We'll pay for it. So wherever he wants to go or wherever you want to go, we'll pay for it.
2: It sounds great. Come on, let's do it.
3: No.
2: Seriously.
0: With real money, not a Groupon or like Monopoly money or a gift card that may or may have expired. Like, I mean, real cash money, Madison.
3: I appreciate that, guys, but Ethan he's not the one for me. So I think I'm going to call it here.
0: You know, lounge access having guy. Unbelievable. Madison, thank you for your time. Good luck. Ethan, good luck to you as well.
3: Yeah, thank you, guys.
0: Lizard is the keyword. Riviera Maya, Mexico. It's a real trip, not like the one he was trying to take her on. Leave us a talk back right now. Lizard gets signed up. It's the Fred Show. They say the

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1: 30 years after Tupac Shakur was gunned down in Vegas, the man convicted of orchestrating his murder has been sentenced to 40 years to life in prison. As you know, Dwayne Keefe D. Davis, a 63-year-old former gang leader, was found guilty in August of arranging the 1996 drive-by shooting allegedly in retaliation after a fight between Pac's entourage and his nephew. He wasn't accused of pulling the actual trigger, but prosecutors say that he supplied the gun used in the shooting. His own interviews, literally, he played himself, and his memoir helped investigators finally crack this case. And there was a really powerful message. He kept saying, I'm changed now. I'm a grandpa. But they were like, that's not how this works at all. You know, there has to be justice served. So it's pretty crazy that all this time has gone by and now something's actually happening. This is very rock and roll, man. Sharon Osbourne said, doctors told her late husband his last performance with Black Sabbath would kill him. And he went ahead with it anyways. Of course he did. In a new interview with Rolling Stone, Sharon says six doctors warned the family that Ozzy's health was so fragile that he shouldn't perform. He told his family that he knew he was dying and he wanted to go out this way. The rocker died just 17 days after his Back to the Beginning concert in Birmingham, England. A documentary about that final performance is scheduled to hit theaters October 28th, which is pretty cool. It will be awesome to watch that if you were not able to be there, which I think many weren't. The former housekeeper who was attacked by Chris Brown's dog wants him arrested. So Maria Avila was originally awarded $13 million in the case, but remember that amount was recently reduced to $9.5 million. I think the judge said it was excessive. Now she's asking this judge to issue a warrant for his arrest. She claims he has refused to provide dates for a court appearance to review his finances and has submitted incomplete financial records, including info about his tour earnings. So she is now calling for that. And I love her so much. I don't know if you guys, did you guys see Meg Thee Stallion's stories about her and this cat as she's been recording her album?
2: No.
1: Okay. So she officially adopted this orange stray cat named Miso the beginning of October, a few days ago, the 8th, after this cat spent months visiting her at the LA recording studio. So she started showing up, this cat Miso, outside Megan's studio while she's been recording her album Act 3, where her team would feed the cat tuna and steak. And then Megan learned that Miso's previous owners had moved out of an apartment, left him behind. But she initially wanted to let him enjoy being a street cat. But after, I think she said, like, if he comes one more time, like the next time I'm at the studio and shows up, then I am going to adopt this cat. And after a tough day, she said that he jumped directly into her car and refused to leave. So she took him to the vet, several parasites, which she is treating. And she learned that he was a neutered male, contrary to her assumption that he was a girl. So now Miso joins her other pets, including a Maine Coon cat named Nine, French Bulldogs, 40 and Dose, and a rescue dog named Tiger. Remember, she also rescued a pit bull recently. So I just like love her so much in her heart. But yeah, this cat was attached to her and showed up every time she was recording her album. She's like, show up one more time, you're mine. And that's exactly what happened. By the way, you can find us anywhere on social. 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
2: All right. Happy birthday, Lita. Happy birthday, Serenity.
3: Oh.
2: Those are my birthday shout outs for today. That's what I got. $1,000, Showbiz Shelly. 5 questions. You snap her 14 game win streak and you get paid right now. 855-591-1035. 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
3: Good morning!
2: Shelly.
3: Hello.
2: Shelly.
3: Thank you. Morning.
2: Okay, that was weird. I was a little breathy. Good morning, Shelly. Jesse is here to take you on. Hi, Jesse.
4: Hi, how are you?
2: Jesse, I'm great. Thanks for asking. Give me a fun fact about you.
4: We have together 8 kids.
2: You have 8 kids together. So what is this? You had some kids and then you met someone who had some kids and now it's like Brady Bunch?
4: Yes.
2: Okay.
4: Actually, a football team, but
2: yeah, sounds like it. All right. Well, you could use $1,000 that I would guess. 14 straight wins for Shelly. 1,229 wins all time, and only 83 losses. 5 pop culture.

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2: Someone tell the Suits to give these guys more days off. Either they're still drunk from the long vacay, but yeah, let these dogs off the leash for a bit, and they're feeling themselves this morning. LOL, love it. Who is the drunk one?
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2: Okay.
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2: 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It's Fred Show. Hi, Kiki.
5: Good morning.
2: Hello, Kaylin.
5: Hi.
2: Hi, Jason Brown. Hello, Paulina. Hey. Showbiz is here. Bella is here. 855-591-1035. Game Show Wednesday, game number two, is definitely going to be Paulina. 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Call now. We'll play next. Kiki Karaoke after that, the throwback dance party. Entertainment Report, headlines and fun fact. If we have time, it's the Fred Show. Bruno Mars is on. We're back in three.

0: you, cause if I don't, this game might go extinct. I don't even know what to do with it. Hey, yo.
1: Hey. Is it Lee or Leah?
2: Leah,
1: how you doing, Leah? Give me a fun fact about you. Or don't.
2: I took the bar exam.
1: You're taking the bar exam?
2: It just passed, so not terrible.
1: Okay, congratulations.
0: Yes.
3: Paulina, you are cooked.
4: Right.
1: Well, all these questions are about a statue. So, unfortunately...
4: A statue? I don't think about statues.
1: Oh, okay. All right, Paulina, you gotta go. You gotta go. Off she goes, leaving the room to the boof boof. Okay, Paulina, can I hear the questions? Leah, question number one. Are lines of latitude vertical or horizontal?
2: Vertical.
1: True or false? All dinosaurs were meat eaters.
2: False.
1: Which company was founded first, Apple or Microsoft?
2: Microsoft.
1: Speaking of Apple, the Nano, Shuffle, and Touch are models of what music player?
2: iPod.
1: And if someone told you they got a rhinoplasty, what part of the body did they get surgery on?
2: Nose.
1: That's a four, right?
0: Good job.
1: All right. Here comes Paulina. It's all about statues. Four. So a tie goes to you, since we only play once a week, so you have to get a four or better.
0: Okay.
1: Ready?
0: Mm-hmm.
1: Are lines of latitude vertical or horizontal?
0: Latitude. A three.
4: A horizontal.
1: They are.
0: Yes.
1: They are. True or false, all dinosaurs were meat eaters.
4: False.
1: Wow.
4: My daughter's in her dinosaur era.
0: Aww.
4: So I'm learning all about it. Like, she'll name them, you guys. I'm like, I feel so dumb.
0: What's
4: her
0: fave?
4: I couldn't name one. The T-Rex.
1: Nice. That's your favorite
4: one? That's our T-Rex.
1: Yeah. Which company was founded first, Apple or Microsoft?
4: Microsoft.
1: Wow, with the speed today and the fury.
4: As an entrepreneur, you know.
5: Yes.
0: And someone with a printer.
4: Yeah, and I own a printer and everybody knows
5: it. Everyone knows
1: it. Yeah. Do you have a subscription for the ink, too?
4: I actually do.
1: I'm sure you do.
4: You have to.
1: Speaking of Apple, the Nano, the Shuffle, and the Touch are models of what music player?
4: That is an iPod.
1: It is.
0: Woo!
1: And if someone told you they got a rhinoplasty, what part of the body did they get surgery on?
4: Their nose.
1: That's a win. Hey, yeah. Leah, I know you can pass the bar, but you can't beat Paulina.
4: Yes.
1: Okay.
4: All right.
1: Leah,
4: two girls.
1: Leah, what kind of law are you thinking about practicing? Because we're going to need to use a few more words in the courtroom, I think.
2: Family law.
1: Oh, boy.
0: Okay.
1: Girl, you're going to have to talk. hey, Leah, thank you so much. Have a great day. Thanks for listening. Hang on, all right?
2: Thank you.
1: Okay, you stay right there. All right. Bar's really hard, by the way.
4: It is.
3: Paulina
4: so hard.
1: Apparently so.
4: I believe it.
1: Apparently so. All right, it's win number 113 for you. Two in a row, by the way.
0: Good
1: and
0: job.
1: 113 and 126 is your record. Game number three, before we get to the throwback dance party with DJ Neurotic, is Kiki Karaoke. It's National Dessert Day or something like that. So my theme is songs that talk about sweet or eating.
3: Yes.
1: That are not about that at all. That's the theme. It's a little bit of a wordy theme, but whatever. 855-591-1035. It's very easy. I'm going to tell you the title and artist of a song, and all you have to do is tell me whether you think Kiki will get two lines of lyrics, right or wrong, exactly right or wrong, when I stop the song. Easiest game ever. Call now if you want to.

0: ladies and gentlemen, it's time to play Kiki Karaoke. You know what? There is no reason to be ashamed. My man Marvin, tell him what you like to do, as all men should. Come on now, Jason.
1: I don't know if all men.
0: Not a fan?
1: We might differ.
0: You and Marvin, are you not aligned in this?
1: Go off,

0: Where else?
1: Marvin. R.I.P. Marvin Cease, by the way.
0: We got to turn around.
1: Again, this man was ahead of his time.
0: Yeah. He's a wild man.
1: You know, this became very trendy in the 2010s. In 2020s, really. It became very during COVID, it became very trendy.
0: That's quite the time to start doing
1: it. We had to get creative. Okay, anyway, he's gonna.
0: Okay, yeah.
1: All right. Hi, Alice, how you doing?
2: Do a lot.
3: Forever.
4: I'm doing great. How are you?
1: Alice, our friend Marvin gets really descriptive here, so I needed to go ahead and mute that, because we didn't need to be that descriptive, you know?
2: No.
1: We didn't need it. Give me a fun fact about you.
4: I love to travel extensively.
1: You love to travel extensively? Well, where was your extensively last travel, would you say?
4: Well, I mean, I just came back from San Antonio for a long weekend, a birthday weekend.
1: Shout out to the Riverwalk, man. Yeah.
4: And it was fabulous. The Hotel Emma was exquisite.
1: Oh. Charles Barkley loves it there. Yeah. And what else?
4: And then I'm going on a cruise on Halloween.
1: Fantastic. Where are we going? Are we going on the Riverwalk again? Are we going on the river?
4: No, of course not. I'm going to the Dominican Republic.
1: Okay.
2: I know that's right.
1: You better turn that Marvin Cease.
0: Come back with a husband.
1: Yeah.
0: Another family.
4: This is how I do it, baby.
1: This is how you should do it, baby.
0: I want to go too.
1: Alice, so we're doing like candy. It's National Dessert Day. So we're doing metaphors today. Mandy Moore, candy. Do you think when I stop the song that Kiki will get two lines of lyrics absolutely correct?
4: I believe she will.
1: You believe she will?
2: My girl.
1: All right, let's see. Yeah, okay.
2: Yeah.
1: This doesn't.

0: If only that was where I'd stopped it, then we would have been just fine.
1: This feeling's got me weak in the knees.
0: You sound like a female influencer now. I love us on Madame Mark, Candy. A lot of people have been asking what this song is.

0: She's feeling herself.
1: Sugar in my heart.
0: She's not. Nope. Okay. We're still.
2: This makes more sense because I would love you like candy. I don't know if I miss you like candy.
1: Exactly.
2: Like, that doesn't really.
1: She needed us in the stew.
2: Yeah.
0: Do you know what song I wish we could do, but we can't. Ooh, but you know what song I would love to do.
1: This is a classic.
0: This is a classic.
1: Teach your children right now. Come on.
0: Yeah. This is a good one.
1: From Auntie Kiki and Fred. Come on.
0: We got lots of candy songs that are good that we can too.
1: It's like candy. I can feel it when you.
0: Okay. Alice.
3: Even when you talk.
4: Yes.
0: That's not one, but 50 Cent Candy Shop.
1: Oh.
0: Candy. He's going to take you there.
1: Yeah.
0: Do you think she will get this right or wrong?
4: I think she's going to get it right because that's my girl.
0: Okay.

0: temperature rising.
1: And your mind. Go to the next level. Going to the candy store. Put your car seat on. We ride the car seat.
0: What the car seat on?
1: We ride into the store. We going to the candy shop. So you know you want some more. Don't play with me. Because I'm Big Kiki. We can keep going, baby. Because you know how I be. We going to wrap this thing. We going to roll this thing. And I'm going to take you to the candy shop with your money. We going to spin it up. We going to roll it up.
0: Yeah.
1: We going to spend all your money, Fred. Give it up. We going to go to the candy shop and run right back. We going to keep on going because I know you like that. Going to the candy shop.
2: Yeah.

0: future. Come on.
1: So many words. Baby, no problem.
2: Get on top and get your bounce around. And there are actually a few more verses than I thought.
1: Yeah, like we don't need all this.
2: Yeah, he's still going, which is strange.
3: He's telling us what we're going to do.
2: Yeah.
1: Not in your hand. Not in your hand. Not in your hand. Yes.
2: I'm going to give you two choices for the final song.
1: Okay.
2: Do you want Soul for Real, Candy Rain?
1: Oh.
2: Or do you want Sabrina Carpenter Taste? Oh.
1: You know, I love Sabrina in this house.
2: Yeah.
1: Okay. Yes. She said, oh.
2: Yeah.
1: I've been waiting to perform Sabrina. Like, I've been waiting on you to ask me all week. Well, Sabrina.
2: You know what? Guess what? Dreams do come true.
3: All week.
2: That request is taking place right now. It's happening. I know it's going to be hard for you.
4: It's
2: happening right
1: girl,
2: now.
1: Yes.
2: Alice, do you think she will get, she better get this right. The number of times we play this song.
1: I love Sabrina.
2: God, I hear it in my nightmares. Will she get this right or wrong, Alice?
4: Hell to the yes, she'll get it right.
2: Okay.
1: My girl. She is.

0: still laying next to me. 1 degree of separation. You're not together, and if it's true,
1: well, we
0: just gotta taste me when he's kissing you.
1: You want forever,
0: and I know you do, but you just gotta taste me when he's kissing you.
1: It's the confidence for me. Like, how do they go? You've gotta taste me.
2: You'll have to taste me.
1: The whole point of the song was that she was already there.
0: Well, you won't taste me either way, honey. Yes. Whoa. Come on, you're not together. And if it's true, I'm blushing. No, thank you.
1: We just watched a video about this, Kiki.
2: You have no choice.
1: We just took a training about this, Kiki.
2: I'm supposed to have a choice. No.
1: I'm always supposed to have a choice. Alice, you wrote for her hard and it didn't go well.
0: It worked.
1: Not really, but you still win because no one loses in this game. So congratulations.
0: Love you, yes.
3: Thank you.
1: And Alice, you have the very best vacation on the boat and wherever you're going. And have fun. In the Dominican Republic, was
2: DR,
1: it?
2: Yeah.
1: You enjoy your... Are you taking someone with you, Alice, or are you looking
3: yes,
1: to...
3: Yes, I am.
1: Who are you taking?
3: No, I'm taking my friend, a girlfriend.
2: Hell yeah.
1: Yes. Okay.
0: Let me know if you need a third.
1: Okay.
3: Halloween. Well, got the boat. It goes on Halloween, so I've got to get a costume so I can get on the ship with my costume. It's on Halloween.
0: Oh, what you gonna be, girl?
1: Yeah, Alice, I can't wait to hear.
3: I'm still looking, baby.
0: Okay.
3: Still looking.
1: Okay. All right, well, Kiki can help you.
0: Yes.
1: And she'll force herself on you as well, apparently. hang on a second, Alice. Have a good day.
3: Okay.
1: Thank you for listening.
3: Thank you.
1: Love you.

0: 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DJ Neurotic. Hi, Kim. Hi, Aaron. Julie and Jamie are here. Shannon and Danita and... I said hi to Michelle, but I'll say hi again. Matt is here as well. The fun fact, we'll do it next. Let me get this fun fact for you so I can tease it here. You know what? This is a good one for us. This is a good one. Something that we have a little bit of experience in is nearly 3,800 years old. And it is not what Marvin Cease was singing about. It's far longer. That guy was ahead of his time. He listened to the words. He was way ahead of his time. The fun fact is next.
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0: guys. Did you know that the world's oldest known customer complaint is nearly 3,800 years old? So in 1750 BC, a Mesopotamian customer named Nanny was so furious about receiving poor quality copper that he had his complaint inscribed on a clay tablet that he then gave to the merchant. And that tablet survives today.
1: Yeah, that's right.
0: He was very upset. He wrote on a clay tablet, gave it to him 3,800 years ago and said, "You gave me crappy. You gave me crappy product. This was Yelp before Yelp before Yelp.
2: Standing on business.
0: Yeah. Yes. So the next time you have a complaint for us, I want you to inscribe it in a clay tablet, and I want you to send it to us. Don't do that.
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I don't know if you saw that Britney Spears just dropped an unreleased song that was co-written by Justin Timberlake. They wrote it in 2001. It's called She'll Never Be Me. It was supposed to go on her third studio album. 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

0: morning. 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I love this. So Cafe Rio and Poppy and Pout created lip balms so you can take the flavors of Cafe Rio's limeade, Hiracha, and more everywhere you go. So it's a limited edition collection of lip balms that literally just launched yesterday. Three flavors, mint, limeade, Hiracha. And basically, you can get them at any Cafe Rio location across Utah and Idaho while supplies last and online through Poppy and Pout. I'm getting me one. You know I love me some lip gloss.
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I could

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studies are saying that chocolate may be the key to better exercise. Apparently, simply smelling chocolate while exercising adds more rep. So maybe take a Hershey bar to the gym tomorrow?

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1: 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Just a quick thank you for hanging out with me today. I'll be back with another ZHT 12 in a row. 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Cool. 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

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It's all for the aesthetic. 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It's

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Britney Spears on ZHT. She actually just released an unreleased song the other day. Did you catch it? It was co-written by Justin Timberlake. It's called She'll Never Be Me. It was supposed to drop in 2001 on her third album, but I guess it was scrapped to make room for stronger tracks. It's a

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Okay? Just because I feel like it and I want you to win $1,000. Text the word RED to the number 200-200 for your chance to win the money.

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1: No, they don't.
0: Okay, why do you think that?
1: No, because when you give somebody an ultimatum, it's like they just start butting heads with the stubborn. Like a stubborn person. I'm a stubborn person, so I know.
0: Yeah, I agree. I feel like if you were giving me an ultimatum, now I feel like I'm going to do the exact opposite of what you want me to do.
1: Exactly.

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2: Hey, it's your big voice guy here. 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Just a quick thank you for hanging out with me today. I'll be back with another ZHT 12 in a row. Okay? 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
1: AJ, right here. You can join me on Friday, 4 until 6. I'll be in the Layton Hills Mall parking lot helping Paris RV sling some RVs. Let's do this, man. Let's get you something to get away in on the weekends.

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We're doing 12 songs in a row. And more importantly, for you at least right now, there's $1,000 up for grabs. There's still just a couple of minutes to enter this hour's keyword, stage, at 97.1ZHT.com. We're going to do it again just after 3. Another keyword, another grand you could win. It

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2: Wake up in the morning. Glasses, I'm out the door. I'm gonna hit this city. 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'Cause when I leave for the night, I ain't coming.

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You finally found a guy in Provo who's actually 25, not 19, pretending to be 21, and isn't asking for your grandma's phone number after the first date. 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

12 songs in a row. This guy not only nominated, but also hosting the Teen Choice Awards November 14th on Nickelodeon. Alex Warren. They say.

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Family drama's the worst. It can really hit you hard. RJ Mitty, the guy who played Walter White Jr. on Breaking Bad, of course, passed away a couple of days ago. We found out it was self-inflicted. Now we've also learned that TMZ says, at least, he was faced with an impossible choice, choosing his fiance or his mom. And my heart is just broken for the

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Don't forget about that Jonas Brothers flyaway to Anaheim for the holidays. And you know what else is in Anaheim? I'm not legally allowed to say for this contest, but you know it's there. Yeah, get answered. 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

up the turntables tomorrow morning. The Fred Show just after 8, and every Thursday morning just after 8. It's the Throwback Throwdown, back-to-back and beat-to-beat. 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

It's been a while since we heard the name Kate Gosselin, but John and Kate's kid Colin writing this memoir saying he was zip-tied in the basement at one point as a little kid. 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

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And AJ with $1,000 in just a few minutes. First, your 5 o'clock throwback. Yeah. Oh, let's go back to 98 with Next and the song.

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Somebody who probably isn't on your radar much in terms of celebs these days, but she's had an incredible run of movies and shows over her career. At 52, announcing she's pregnant. We'll tell you who in less than 10. I know.

0: 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Who are you excited to see if you win, Tanisha?
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0: 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And the lineup includes Somber, Hillary Duff, Teddy Swim, Stella Lefty, Bella Ray. You're in the running for that trip when you win $1,000. 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